0: Heidi, did you know the average cumulus cloud can produce over 1 million tons of rain?
1: Isn't that crazy? Yeah. I feel like we had one of those over our house not too long ago.
0: Yeah, we got a ton of rain. Waterfalls in a relatively short time. Storm systems are incredibly powerful. Here's the thing. I had this lofty idea to collect rainwater.
1: Yes, you did.
0: So I got a rain barrel, which is a 55-gallon drum, and I'm like, that ain't big enough. So then I got another one that was 250 gallons. And I just want to let you know, if you ever decide to do that, that's a lot of water, and it gets very heavy, so it kind of like scrunched towards the house. And then I had water pouring against the foundation, and I got to fix a basement because, yes. So just think twice before doing that. We don't know everything, but now we know this.

0: Topic Guy.
1: Time now for the joke of the day with this lady right here, my beautiful bride, Heidi Small. What you got for me, Heidi?
2: A woman was in court for shoplifting. Mm. Since she was a kleptomaniac, she was well known to the judge. What is it this time, Mrs. Jones? The judge asked. A can of peaches, she replied. Mm. How many peaches are in a can? Asked the judge. Six, I think, said Mrs. Jones. You'll go to jail for 6 nights, 1 night for each peach.
1: Oh, wow.
2: Peach, sentences the judge. Mm. Just then, Mr. Jones decides to speak up. Excuse me, Your Honor. On the way here this morning, she stole 2 cans of peas.
1: Teamwork right there. Teamwork. All right. That is the joke of the day on the John and Heidi Show. The music.

0: Time now for the scoop of the day. I have a thing called Beasties and Their Besties. This is couple combos based on your animal personality type.
1: All right.
0: So here are the top 10 are, number 10 is a wolf and a lion. Number 9 is a golden retriever and a butterfly. 8 is golden retriever and dolphin. 7 is a bear and a bear. 6 is a golden retriever and a lion. 5 is a golden retriever and a golden retriever. 4, lion and a dolphin. 3, bear and a dolphin. 2, bear and a lion. And number 1 is golden retriever and a bear. I'm going to explain what these are now. Golden retriever and a bear. A golden retriever's animal type is somebody who is fiercely loyal, affectionate, and optimistic. While a bear is warm, comforting, they show love through care. So
1: I think you're definitely a golden retriever.
0: Yeah, and Heidi was saying that she thinks she's a lion.
1: I think I'm a lion.
0: So the next one on here is bear and a lion. So warm, comforting, show love through care. And then confident, passionate, and protective. So that's you. You're confident and you're passionate.
1: I'm very passionate.
0: And you're protective.
1: Yeah, mm-hmm. I'm extremely protective.
0: Like, so that would be us right here. Golden retriever and a lion. We're 6 out of 10. So
1: there we go. That's all right.
0: Number 6, fiercely loyal, affectionate, and optimistic, plus confident, passionate, and protective. All right. Well, I've got the entire list. I was going to read through all of these and all the different, but it would take me like 9 minutes. So if you want to see it all, it's in the show notes for today at johnandheidishow.com.

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0: Well, hello, Charlie. How you doing over there?
3: Hey, I just coming in the door and got to meet one of my fans.
0: Yes, how cool is that?
3: I think he was number 3 fan out of 4.
0: Yes, yes. He's your biggest fan. And yeah, we tell people that they can't try to like hang out on Tuesdays when we do the show, because we, first of all, I would never put you two on live together, ever. I mean, even pre-recorded, I'm a little bit nervous. But he was here at the right time to meet you, even though it wasn't live. That worked out perfect, didn't it?
3: Made his day.
0: It did. He was super excited.
1: It made his day.
0: It did.
1: Day.
0: That was awesome. So he got his autograph. It was nice.
3: Yeah.
0: It's a whole thing. So what do we have today, Charlie?
3: He got something. Hey, the term mortician.
0: Yeah.
3: Do you know was invented as part of a public relations campaign?
0: No kidding.
3: That was by the funeral industry.
0: Okay.
3: Which considered it more customer friendly than undertaker.
0: Oh, wow.
1: Okay.
0: Undertaker, mortician.
3: I guess they don't call them undertakers anymore,
1: do they? No,
3: they
1: don't. Huh. You never hear that term anymore.
0: Well, unless you're watching wrestling. There was a wrestler named The Undertaker.
3: Yes,
1: there was.
0: But I don't think
1: cool
0: there
1: too.
0: Was a wrestler named The Mortician.
3: Nope. No. Undertaker. He was a mean. Hey, a study has shown that dunking an Oreo in milk for 3 seconds renders the optimal balance between sogginess and structural integrity.
0: Well, somebody got to do a study, and they got to try a bunch of different variations of Oreos in milk. So I'm not going to lie, I'm a little bit jealous.
1: Right, and they probably got paid and everything.
0: They got, like, study money,
1: yum.
0: Government grant, $9 million.
3: And tons of Oreo cookies.
1: Yeah,
0: bunch of Oreo,
1: probably
0: bunch
1: got
0: of
1: the
0: milk.
1: Oreos for free.
0: Probably.
1: Yeah.
3: But we got to question this, because was it a thin mint Oreo?
0: Oh, yeah. Hey.
3: A double stuffed Oreo?
0: Hey, how about we apply for a
3: regular one?
0: Let's apply for a grant and see if we can do our own study.
1: That's right.
3: And was it whole milk, 2% milk?
1: Oh, right. I mean, there are variables.
0: A lot of variables.
3: Warm milk?
0: Charlie, somebody get on paperwork on that. Let's get it done.
3: I'll get right on that. Oh, ho, ho. Okay, cicadas?
1: Yes.
3: Okay.
1: Those things are creepy, too.
3: I said it right?
0: Yeah, cicada, that's right.
3: Okay. They have been known to confuse the roar of power tools for mating calls.
0: Yeah.
3: And sometimes even swarm people using lawnmowers.
0: Oh, my word. Can you imagine getting swarmed by cicadas while you're mowing the lawn?
3: I don't think I've ever seen one.
0: Oh, yeah, I have. They're ugly.
1: They're
0: creepy looking little dude.
3: I've heard them.
1: I've seen their shells that they leave behind. Their little skins when they shed them. They're nasty looking.
0: Yeah.
1: But yeah, I don't know that I've ever seen a live one.
0: I have. I had one fall and it like landed on the back of my shirt. Yeah, it was like scratching at my neck. It was
1: they're really gross.
0: That was not my favorite day, I can tell you that.
3: You don't watch basketball at all.
0: I don't.
1: No.
3: Well, don't feel bad. I don't either.
0: Okay.
3: But you know who Shaquille O'Neal is.
0: Oh, yeah.
1: Oh, yeah.
0: I like Shaquille O'Neal.
3: Do you know that he missed 5,317 free throws over the course of his career?
0: That's a lot.
1: How many did you make?
0: 2. I don't know. I have no idea.
3: John don't watch basketball either.
0: No, I do not.
3: But that's a lot of missed. But he had a pretty long career, so.
1: Oh, yeah.
0: He did well in other things, apparently.
3: But he was one of them tall dudes that stood under the basket, and they just fed him.
0: Yeah.
3: He didn't have to dunk.
1: Yeah,
3: he just reached
1: lift up his arm.
0: Are you done over there?
3: Yeah, I'm done. I was done before I got here.
0: You warned a guy. All right, I'm ready for you, Charlie. The longest recorded flight of a chicken is how long? Chickens are not known for flying. The longest recorded flight of a chicken.
3: 20 seconds.
0: What do you think, Heidi?
1: Are we talking seconds, minutes?
0: Yeah, we're talking
1: or distance?
0: Seconds. We're talking seconds.
1: Seconds, okay. I'm going to say 34 seconds.
0: Well, you are incorrect. Charlie was closer. 13 seconds is the longest recorded flight of a chicken.
1: Wow.
0: So now I think we need to get a chicken and a video
1: camera. I need to get myself a chicken. We're going to start a very serious exercise regimen with my chicken.
0: Yes.
1: And we're going to beat that record.
0: And I'm thinking we maybe start with a slingshot, because if you shoot the chicken out in the air. No? Don't. It's a little catapult. Yeah. Catapult a chicken.
3: That was longer than the first flight of the Wright brothers, wasn't it?
0: Probably. Yeah, I don't know. I don't think there was any chickens involved, though, so.
3: I bet a chicken could, from takeoff to landing, could beat that first flight.
0: Probably. Maybe. I don't know. I wasn't there. All right. Well, Charlie, thank you for stopping in. It's always a pleasure.
3: I may never come back.
0: Oh, he always says that. All right. Bye-bye, Charlie.
3: Bye. Fluff. Bye, John.
0: My father-in-law right there. We talk to him every Tuesday just because we can. It's a thing we like to call
1: Tuesdays with Charlie.

0: The death toll from the collapsed building in Barangay Balibago in Angeles City has risen to 4, with 17 still missing. Most of the missing people are construction workers. Meanwhile, 26 others were rescued and 47 were the total affected in the accident. President Marcos is visiting Japan for 4 days to tackle efforts to boost defense cooperation, promote energy security, and ensure resilience to oil price shocks. Marcos is set to meet with Japanese Prime Minister Takaichi Sane to talk about the future trajectory of the Philippines-Japan strengthened strategic partnership and global issues, including those related to maritime security, energy, and food security. On defense cooperation, Ratonel said the Philippines would push for further deepening of operational cooperation with Japan, including information sharing, coordination of defense agencies, transfer of defense equipment, and Tokyo's continued support for the modernization of the armed forces of the Philippines. President Marcos distributed relief and cash assistance to over 2,000 families displaced by a fire at the Parola compound in Binondo, Manila. Marcos was accompanied by Manila Mayor Isko Moreno and Department of Social Welfare and Development, or DSWD, Secretary Rex Gachelian during the relief distribution at the Del Pan Sports Complex.
1: Pinoy Pop and Originals.
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0: Time now for the movie quota of the day. This one's for you, Heidi, from 1998.
1: Okay.
0: This is Bat Country. Not at all what I would have guessed.
1: I would have assumed Batman.
0: Johnny Depp from Fear and Loathing in Las Vegas.
1: Oh.
0: I do not remember that line.
1: I don't even remember that movie.
0: No, you don't?
1: Okay. No.
0: Well, it looks like we've
1: I'm not a huge Johnny Depp fan.
0: Yeah, I
1: fan.
0: Know. Just,
1: he just looks greasy all the time.
0: People love Johnny Depp. Every time you do this, I get emails. Her name is Heidi, H-E-I-D-I. You can go ahead and send him
1: It's not my fault he's greasy.
0: That is your movie quote of the day on the John and Heidi Show.

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1: The best-selling individual car in a single year in U.S. history is the 1965 Chevrolet Impala with 1,074,925 sold that year.
0: That is awesome.
1: That's quite a lot of vehicles.
0: You know, that is, I believe, the car from Supernatural. I think that's what year that Impala is.
1: Oh, maybe.
0: I see a lot of those, so yes.
1: The same number of people reside in metropolitan Tokyo as in all of Canada.
0: No kidding.
1: And nobody knows what ancient Romans called the Colosseum.
0: No kidding. Were they probably not the Colosseum.
1: Probably
0: though?
1: Not the Colosseum. Huh. I don't know.
0: They just called it that place. Going to that place tonight? Well, very nice. Thank you, Heidi.
1: Yeah, that's like news to me.
0: That is also news to me.

0: Fun fact for you, Heidi.
1: What's that, John?
0: You can tell a pig is sick when it stops curling its tail.
1: Huh. Oh, I didn't even know they could uncurl their tails.
0: I didn't either. Well, apparently we've never been around any sick pigs. Fun fact for you, Heidi.
1: What's that, John?
0: People in the southern hemisphere see the moon upside down compared to those in the northern hemisphere. That's kind of wild. I never really thought about that. Fun fact for you, Heidi.
1: What's that, John?
0: In 1908, the New York Times advised readers to wash their hair about once every 6 weeks.
1: Oh.
0: I am right on schedule. Just kidding. Fun fact for you, Heidi.
1: What's that, John?
0: The first product called an iPhone was actually a web-enabled desk phone with a video screen sold by a company called Infogear. It was back in 1998, and the I in that was Infogear's iPhone, and it flopped. So there you go. And we'll do one more fun fact for you, Heidi.
1: What's that, John?
0: The energy expelled by players during pro tennis matches could power a smartphone for a year.
1: Oh.
0: Yeah, that's pretty wild. Several fun facts. Now you know. Thanks for listening to the John and Heidi Show.

0: now for some weird news. Police in France are warning drivers to watch out for drunken deer.
1: Oh,
0: intoxicated deer and other critters have been spotted stumbling around the roads there in France after eating fermented fruit
1: and decaying
0: plants. Local police shared video of a deer running in circles and behaving erratically. They said the animals that are under the influence can act unpredictably. Animals can always act unpredictably.
1: Humans under the influence can act unpredictably.
0: Yes. Animals that are under the influence can also suddenly cross the road. They can freeze in place or they can dart off without warning. Again, so can sober deer. Their advice to drivers is stay alert, especially if Bambi has been enjoying a little too much of the forest apéritif.
1: Oh,
0: whatever that is. That must be a French thing. So they're getting liquored up in the forest is what they're trying to say. There is a video here if you want to see it. I've got a link to it. It's in the show notes for today at johnandheidishow.com.

0: The death toll from the collapsed building in Barangay Balibago in Angeles City has risen to 4, with 17 still missing. Most of the missing people are construction workers. Meanwhile, 26 others were rescued and 47 were the total affected in the accident. President Marcos is visiting Japan for 4 days to tackle efforts to boost defense cooperation, promote energy security, and ensure resilience to oil price shocks. Marcos is set to meet with Japanese Prime Minister Takaichi Sane to talk about the future trajectory of the Philippines-Japan strengthened strategic partnership and global issues, including those related to maritime security, energy, and food security. On defense cooperation, Ratonel said the Philippines would push for further deepening of operational cooperation with Japan, including information sharing, coordination of defense agencies, transfer of defense equipment, and Tokyo's continued support for the modernization of the armed forces of the Philippines. President Marcos distributed relief and cash assistance to over 2,000 families displaced by a fire at the Parola compound in Binondo, Manila. Marcos was accompanied by Manila Mayor Isko Moreno and Department of Social Welfare and Development, or DSWD, Secretary Rex Gatchalian during the relief distribution at the Del Pan Sports Complex.
1: Pinoy Pop and Originals.
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0: Time now for the question of the day. This one's for you, Heidi. 41% of singles say they check this before committing to a date. What is it? I would never have thought to check this.
1: I've heard that people look into other people's credit reports.
0: No. The other person's zodiac sign.
1: Oh, good Lord.
0: So what's your sign?
1: Yeah, does no, that, really that has matter? Never even entered no. my mind.
0: Here's the thing. I've been married to Heidi for 26 years. I still don't know what your sign is. No idea.
1: You if, don't?
0: I, no.
1: I do know your sign.
0: I would have no idea. I don't know. I think I know mine. Am I a Sagittarius?
1: You're a Sagittarius.
0: I think I know that. Because maybe you told me. I don't know. I've never, ever needed that information.
1: Right.
0: So anyway, if that's somehow changed your life right there, you're welcome. Question of the day on the John and Heidi Show.

0: Time now for something special with Heidi Small. What do you have for me, Heidi?
1: We're going to talk about a guy named Shaken Stevens.
0: Oh, okay.
1: His real name was Michael Barrett. He found minor success as the lead singer of a band called The Sunsets in 1977. He was cast as Elvis Presley in a major London production of the musical Elvis, promoted on numerous national TV programs and viewed by millions of Elvis fans in mourning. Stevens was unofficially accepted as the replacement of the King of Rock and Roll in the United Kingdom in the 1980s. He ultimately hit top 40 more than 30 times with songs that sounded like they came from the 1950s.
0: Hmm.
1: Back in the United States, where 1950s rock and roll was created and perfected, Shaken Stevens managed just one minor hit. It was called Cry Just a Little Bit. Topped out at number 67 in 1983.
0: That's awesome.
1: Yeah.
0: Well, very cool. I don't know that I necessarily remember
1: that song.
0: I'm
1: going to have to look up that song because I would think I've heard it if it was
0: again,
1: on the charts.
0: I'm pretty sure that I know what one it is, but I wouldn't bet my, like...
1: Yeah. I'm gonna look that up.
0: I wouldn't bet my last dollar on it, so... All right. Thank you for that, Heidi.
1: You're welcome, John.
0: That is something special with Heidi Small.
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0: Time now for the list. Questions you should not ask your AI chatbot. So there's a bunch of different versions of this. ChatGPT, Grok. I'm trying to think of some. Claude. What are some of the other ones out there? Anyway, there's all these different things. And people are getting more and more comfortable asking their AI friend things that they probably should be talking to somebody else about. Maybe a real professional, a trusted friend, a real family member, a verified source. Often chatbots are designed to sound supportive and agreeable, which can sometimes reinforce your belief whether it's accurate or not. They also give incomplete answers, or they'll create overconfidence in a sensitive situation. Here's some questions that you better not ask them. You should probably leave these to the pros. What should I do with my life? Who's asking?
1: Right? That is bizarre.
0: You should ask yourself that. Why does everyone hate me? Yeah, don't ask that.
1: Whoa.
0: No, by the way, everyone doesn't hate you. I mean, that's just not the case. Doesn't matter who you are. Is this decision right? They're not going to be able to give you that.
1: Right.
0: Questions about your health. How do I stop feeling depressed? I have chest pains and dizziness. What do I need to do? You go to the hospital. That's what you need to do in those. Questions about work or career. What's the best career path for me? Should I move abroad right now?

0: Questions about finances. Where should I invest all my savings? How do I avoid paying taxes legally? Again, don't ask this.
1: Do not ask that.
0: And general knowledge questions. What's the latest secret tech breakthrough? Is this viral claim true? They're saying that AI can be very useful for some things, but don't lean into
1: it
0: too much.
1: It.
0: Yeah, that is the list on the John and Heidi Show. OPM.

0: We always like to wrap things up around here with good news. I think this is good. This is a really cool story. I wouldn't it be cool to be in a situation like this? North Carolina State graduation speaker, first of all, speaks to the class, and then he pays off their student loans.
1: Oh, wow.
0: How amazing is that?
1: Yeah.
0: So their graduation ceremony turned cheers into tears when a businessman stood before hundreds of students and revealed that he and his wife would like to pay off the graduating class's final year of student loans, giving many of these people a fresh start as they step out into the future. How cool
1: is that? That's nuts.
0: So the unforgettable moment came during the keynote speech from Anil Kochhar. I'm probably saying all of that wrong. I apologize. But his late father is one of the people who sat in that same classroom after he traveled from India all the way to Raleigh in 1946. And he was so happy with, you know, the way that his father's life turned out and the way that his life turned out. Things have been so amazing that when he was invited to come and speak, he's like, yeah, I'm going to do that. And then he popped that little surprise on him. Oh, by the way, graduating class of 176
1: that is
0: students.
1: Huge.
0: Yeah. So he, again, what a cool thing. And there's video of this. If you want to really see something cool, they've got a link to it. It's in the show notes for today at johnandheidishow.com. Time to say goodbye, Heidi.
1: Goodbye, Heidi.
0: Goodbye, everybody. Have a great day. Thank you for listening to the John and Heidi Show on a Tuesday.

0: The death toll from the collapsed building in Barangay Balibago in Angeles City has risen to 4, with 17 still missing. Most of the missing people are construction workers. Meanwhile, 26 others were rescued and 47 were the total affected in the accident. President Marcos is visiting Japan for 4 days to tackle efforts to boost defense cooperation, promote energy security, and ensure resilience to oil price shocks. Marcos is set to meet with Japanese Prime Minister Takaichi Sane to talk about the future trajectory of the Philippines-Japan strengthened strategic partnership and global issues, including those related to maritime security, energy, and food security. On defense cooperation, Ratonel said the Philippines would push for further deepening of operational cooperation with Japan, including information sharing, coordination of defense agencies, transfer of defense equipment, and Tokyo's continued support for the modernization of the armed forces of the Philippines. President Marcos distributed relief and cash assistance to over 2,000 families displaced by a fire at the Parola compound in Binondo, Manila. Marcos was accompanied by Manila Mayor Isko Moreno and Department of Social Welfare and Development, or DSWD, Secretary Rex Gachelian during the relief distribution at the Del Pan Sports Complex.
1: Pinoy Pop and Originals.
2: 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Start.

0: The death toll from the collapsed building in Barangay Balibago in Angeles City has risen to 4, with 17 still missing. Most of the missing people are construction workers. Meanwhile, 26 others were rescued and 47 were the total affected in the accident. President Marcos is visiting Japan for 4 days to tackle efforts to boost defense cooperation, promote energy security, and ensure resilience to oil price shocks. Marcos is set to meet with Japanese Prime Minister Takaichi Sane to talk about the future trajectory of the Philippines-Japan strengthened strategic partnership and global issues, including those related to maritime security, energy, and food security. On defense cooperation, Ratonel said the Philippines would push for further deepening of operational cooperation with Japan, including information sharing, coordination of defense agencies, transfer of defense equipment, and Tokyo's continued support for the modernization of the armed forces of the Philippines. President Marcos distributed relief and cash assistance to over 2,000 families displaced by a fire at the Parola compound in Binondo, Manila. Marcos was accompanied by Manila Mayor Isko Moreno and Department of Social Welfare and Development, or DSWD, Secretary Rex Gachelian during the relief distribution at the Del Pan Sports Complex.
1: Pinoy Pop and Originals.
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Noon already, I bet that hungry feeling starts. 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

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How many times did I say OPM? Hey, we're cooking till 2 o'clock. This is the lunch show with Ricardo. 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
1: May pakpak ang balita, may tenga ang lupa. 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This old Filipino proverb is a fair warning to all. Gossip travels fast. Interestingly, it also gives us insight that our Filipino ancestors may have peddled gossip long before the birth of mass media.
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It's so great to be here every day with you, at least Monday to Saturday. Sunday, I take the day off if that's allowed. Thank you very much. Hey there, welcome to Ricardo's Cooking, the lunch show here.

It's so great to be here every day with you, at least Monday to Saturday. Sunday, I take the day off if that's allowed. Thank you very much. Hey there, welcome to Ricardo's Cooking, the lunch show here on OPM.

0: The death toll from the collapsed building in Barangay Balibago in Angeles City has risen to 4, with 17 still missing. Most of the missing people are construction workers. Meanwhile, 26 others were rescued and 47 were the total affected in the accident. President Marcos is visiting Japan for 4 days to tackle efforts to boost defense cooperation, promote energy security, and ensure resilience to oil price shocks. Marcos is set to meet with Japanese Prime Minister Takaichi Sane to talk about the future trajectory of the Philippines-Japan Strengthened Strategic Partnership and global issues, including those related to maritime security, energy, and food security. On defense cooperation, Ratonel said the Philippines would push for further deepening of operational cooperation with Japan, including information sharing, coordination of defense agencies, transfer of defense equipment, and Tokyo's continued support for the modernization of the armed forces of the Philippines. President Marcos distributed relief and cash assistance to over 2,000 families displaced by a fire at the Parola compound in Binondo, Manila. Marcos was accompanied by Manila Mayor Isko Moreno and Department of Social Welfare and Development, or DSWD, Secretary Rex Gachalian during the relief distribution at the Delpan Sports Complex.
1: Pinoy Pop and Originals.
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Fantastic music, the best hits, and of course the news and the fun of the Philippines here on the radio. This is OPM, the lunch show with Ricardo till 2.

0: The death toll from the collapsed building in Barangay Balibago in Angeles City has risen to 4, with 17 still missing. Most of the missing people are construction workers. Meanwhile, 26 others were rescued and 47 were the total affected in the accident. President Marcos is visiting Japan for 4 days to tackle efforts to boost defense cooperation, promote energy security, and ensure resilience to oil price shocks. Marcos is set to meet with Japanese Prime Minister Takaichi Sane to talk about the future trajectory of the Philippines-Japan strengthened strategic partnership and global issues, including those related to maritime security, energy, and food security. On defense cooperation, Ratonel said the Philippines would push for further deepening of operational cooperation with Japan, including information sharing, coordination of defense agencies, transfer of defense equipment, and Tokyo's continued support for the modernization of the armed forces of the Philippines. President Marcos distributed relief and cash assistance to over 2,000 families displaced by a fire at the Parola compound in Binondo, Manila. Marcos was accompanied by Manila Mayor Isko Moreno and Department of Social Welfare and Development, or DSWD, Secretary Rex Gachelian during the relief distribution at the Del Pan Sports Complex.
1: Pinoy Pop and Originals.
2: Another hour with the best Pinoy Originals. Start.

0: The death toll from the collapsed building in Barangay Balibago in Angeles City has risen to 4, with 17 still missing. Most of the missing people are construction workers. Meanwhile, 26 others were rescued and 47 were the total affected in the accident. President Marcos is visiting Japan for 4 days to tackle efforts to boost defense cooperation, promote energy security, and ensure resilience to oil price shocks. Marcos is set to meet with Japanese Prime Minister Takaichi Sane to talk about the future trajectory of the Philippines-Japan Strengthened Strategic Partnership and global issues, including those related to maritime security, energy, and food security. On defense cooperation, Ratonel said the Philippines would push for further deepening of operational cooperation with Japan, including information sharing, coordination of defense agencies, transfer of defense equipment, and Tokyo's continued support for the modernization of the armed forces of the Philippines. President Marcos distributed relief and cash assistance to over 2,000 families displaced by a fire at the Parola compound in Binondo, Manila. Marcos was accompanied by Manila Mayor Isko Moreno and Department of Social Welfare and Development, or DSWD, Secretary Rex Gachelian during the relief distribution at the Del Pan Sports Complex.
1: Pinoy Pop and Originals.
2: Another hour with the best Pinoy Originals. Star.

0: The death toll from the collapsed building in Barangay Balibago in Angeles City has risen to 4, with 17 still missing. Most of the missing people are construction workers. Meanwhile, 26 others were rescued and 47 were the total affected in the accident. President Marcos is visiting Japan for 4 days to tackle efforts to boost defense cooperation, promote energy security, and ensure resilience to oil price shocks. Marcos is set to meet with Japanese Prime Minister Takaichi Sane to talk about the future trajectory of the Philippines-Japan strengthened strategic partnership and global issues, including those related to maritime security, energy, and food security. On defense cooperation, Ratonel said the Philippines would push for further deepening of operational cooperation with Japan, including information sharing, coordination of defense agencies, transfer of defense equipment, and Tokyo's continued support for the modernization of the armed forces of the Philippines. President Marcos distributed relief and cash assistance to over 2,000 families displaced by a fire at the Parola compound in Binondo, Manila. Marcos was accompanied by Manila Mayor Isko Moreno and Department of Social Welfare and Development, or DSWD, Secretary Rex Gachelian during the relief distribution at the Del Pan Sports Complex.
1: Pinoy Pop and Originals.
2: Another hour with the best Pinoy Originals. Star.

0: Hey, everybody, welcome to the show today. This is Fun with Am and Davo and Aaron.
1: Ooh, I don't think we're in Kansas anymore, Toto.
0: Were we in Kansas at one point?
1: Ah, the hurricane.
0: Are you confusing Canada with Kansas now? Come on. I know they both kind of sound the same in the beginning, but hey, let's get on with the show here. I just want to thank all the people who've tuned in to listen to the only radio crew that never revealed in their job interview that celebratory naps are actually mandatory between each show segment.
2: Oh, yeah.
0: No buts, but... Buts or butts?
1: Hang on. Isn't the saying no ifs, ands, or buts?
2: Oh, yeah, that's true. But Dave just likes to say buts, butts all the time.
0: I love saying butts.
1: Butthead.
0: Yes. That's another way of saying it, yeah. Okay, we're going to talk about that, too, because job interviews, there are some really bad things that have been said in job interviews.
2: Sure.
0: I'm sure we could come up with a few as we go through the show. So we'll talk about that today. We're also going to talk about, the least popular graduation themes, prom themes.
2: Right.
0: Okay, we're going to talk about that today as well.
2: I'm going to talk about Madonna, what's happening, Eric Church, and Reba McEntire.
1: Okay. Oh, Reba.
2: Yeah. Reba.
1: And then I've got a joke about a redneck trucker with a CB radio.
0: Don't they all have CB radios?
1: But this one should not have one.
0: Oh, I see. Okay. How about we talk about Days of Our Lives today? Amanda.
2: Oh, okay, yeah.
0: Let's talk about like entrepreneurship when we were like teenagers. We were really young. What we thought were good ideas of businesses.
2: I've got a story that I have about that.
0: Okay,
2: for sure.
0: Okay, we'll talk about that.
2: And then I got my favorite time of the week.
0: Oh, what is it?
3: It's trivia!
2: For you guys.
0: Good.
2: And after that is the weekly wacky word. So we're going to finally have a new word.
0: Yeah, we've kind of been wearing the other one out for the last couple of weeks here. So how about some bad turndowns? What's that mean?
2: What?
0: Like if you ask somebody out,
2: that's right.
0: Okay.
2: It could be for a job interview,
0: A job interview, too. Then we've got the good news segment. We'll have three stories for that and the trivia preview coming up after that. So let's now get started with what we always start with. Hot off the top news!
4: Hot. It's weird, it's weird, it's weird, it's weird, it's weird, it's weird. Weird, weird, weird, weird, weird, weird. The weird and wacky news.
0: Okay, so apparently Eurovision has a song contest. I think a lot of us have heard about that. But Bulgaria won it.
1: What?
0: Yeah.
2: Oh, okay.
0: Like big time won it.
2: What does that mean?
0: Oh, we'll find out.
2: Okay.
0: We also have a possible burglar who got stuck in a wall for 10 hours.
1: Oh, tight conditions.
0: Oh, that's terrible. And we got a lot more fun and a lot more laughter coming up on Fun with Em and Dave and Aaron. But before we go anywhere, it's Tuesday, so we got to find out what's going on with the boys over at A&M Autoland.
5: Hi, folks. This is Big Al.
6: And Big Mike from A&M Autoland. And folks, it's the one you've been waiting for all year, isn't it, Al?
5: Al? I'm sorry, Mike. I was counting the change in my pocket.
6: Folks, it's the big annual A&M Push It In, Pull It In, Drag It In sale, right, Al?
5: 54 cents.
6: Bring in your old car for a trade-in any way you can. Push it.
5: Mike.
6: Pull it.
5: Mike.
6: Drag it.
5: Mike.
6: Darn it, Al.
5: I have a question.
6: What?
5: What's the difference between pulling it in and dragging it in? Pulling is using force to draw something toward that force, and so is dragging. So if you're pulling something, you're also dragging it, and vice versa. I suppose you could sidle it in, but no, that implies a lateral motion, and you'd still have to push or pull it. How about dropping it from a helicopter, or lobbing it in with a catapult? Although either method would be impractical. Right, Mike? Mike, why aren't you breathing? You're all purple again.
7: A&M Autoland. Push it in, pull it in, lob it in. Those are your options, folks.
6: Of all the times, why did you pick this moment to be smart?
5: Hey, there's a nickel in my other pocket. 59 cents.

0: The show is rolling again.
1: Glad you're here.
0: I'm glad everybody's joining us here on Fun with Em and Davo and Aaron. And we're going to get to a couple stories here. But before we get to the hot off the top news stories, I got to ask you guys a question. We were talking about that theme of the job interview.
1: Oh, yeah.
2: Okay.
0: I was kind of thinking, I remember hearing one time that there was a job interview with somebody who said, now, how strict are you with fingerprints?
1: And taking them or documenting?
0: And I don't think it was a security job.
1: Do they burn off their fingerprints? I don't get it.
0: I don't know.
2: Oh, goodness.
0: Can you show them during the interview that they've got no fingerprints?
1: I don't have any. Yeah. Is that a problem?
0: Oh, that's bad. We'll get to more of that in a bit. We'll get started with hot off the top news right now. We've got this first story that's coming out of Austria, I think.
2: Oh.
0: It was Bulgaria has won the 70th Eurovision Song Contest for the first time.
1: Oh, wow. Yeah. Okay.
0: Singer Dara claimed the title with the song Bangaranga.
1: Okay.
0: Defeating entries from 20. You really like that, eh?
2: That's a pretty good name.
0: Defeating entries from 24 other countries during the finals in Vienna, Austria. I was right. Israel finished second for the second straight year. Ooh, that's always a bridesmaid, never a bride. The performance featured an elaborate chair dance routine and quickly drew attention online for Dara's revealing stage presence.
2: Ooh,
0: and
2: sexy.
0: Highly physical choreography, which prominently emphasized her large bust.
1: Ooh,
0: as part of the act.
1: Okay.
2: Oh, yeah.
0: Now, I saw the video.
1: Right.
0: Yeah. I saw the video.
1: We watched it.
2: He's got the moves.
0: Yeah. They obviously have never experienced Dolly Parton in their lives.
1: Oh, maybe.
0: So
1: right?
0: I'm not sure I agree with this whole, larger than life breast thing, but I mean.
2: She really puts the bulge in Bulgaria, that's for sure.
1: Gosh.
0: Well, I would agree with that. I would agree with that.
1: Move on, Aaron.
2: Move on.
0: How about this second story? Possible burglar stuck in walls for 10 hours. A suspected burglar spent about 10 hours trapped inside the wall of a California coffee shop after apparently falling from a nearby roof.
1: Oh.
0: Police in Salinas heard faint cries for help while stopping in for a brewgy coffee Monday morning. Officers traced the noise to Isaac of Valencia, who was stuck between the coffee shop and a movie theater next door. Firefighters cut the wall open to rescue him. Valencia had slipped off the theater roof Sunday night and fell about 22 feet.
1: Wow.
0: Authorities did not understand why he was on the roof in the first place.
2: Wow.
0: I don't understand. Wait a second. They don't understand why he was possibly on the roof. Authorities didn't. Maybe because he was a burglar.
2: I don't know. I'm just thinking 10 hours is a good length of time to contemplate your life choices.
1: I'm sure it was.
0: I don't know. I think he got
2: He probably got right back to it.
0: Absolutely.
2: Yeah.
0: There you go. There's some hot off the top news for you. Guess what we got coming up next? Our game show, the trivia reveal.
1: Oh.
0: We've got those questions we need to answer next on Fun with Em and Davo and Aaron. Stick around for it.

0: Welcome back to Fun with Amandevo and Aaron. And guess what? It's now time for everybody's favorite game show. It's time for the trivia reveal. 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
0: Okay, we've got three questions here on the trivia reveal.
2: Oh, yeah.
0: We need to ask them and find out what our silly answers are. You, wherever you are, you can play along with us as well. So let's see if you guys can get those answers correct, too. Let's start with this one here. 30 years ago, one in four homes had one of these. Today, it is less than 3%.
2: Ooh.
0: What is it?
3: Yeah. How about a shuffleboard?
2: Oh, yeah.
0: Shuffleboard. True. Interesting. Yeah. Okay, Amanda, what have you got for an answer?
2: I think a fax machine.
0: A fax machine. Yeah. Okay.
2: It was hoity-toity. When you had
0: it. It sure was. You were high class if you had a fax machine. I said cable TV. Everybody's streaming now, right?
2: Yeah,
0: so
2: sure.
0: I don't think anybody has cable TV anymore.
2: Yeah.
0: Here's the actual answer, though. I had one of these. Did you guys? A waterbed.
2: Oh, wow.
3: I think that was
2: more boys than girls.
0: You think so?
2: Oh, yeah.
3: No.
2: I only know guys had a waterbed.
0: Waterbed. I love my waterbed. Okay, here we go. Let's go to number two. This item, now almost extinct, was found in more than half of all homes in 1980. What is it? Can anybody out there remember 1980 at all?
3: Huh? Yeah, right. Sears Roebuck Vibrating Exercising Belt, a.k.a. the Jiggler. Oh, I love that thing on my grandma's.
2: Oh, my gosh.
0: I think I know exactly what you're talking about.
2: I think I have something like that now. I think they brought it back.
0: Yeah. I think if I had something like that right now, I think everything in the house would be smashed, trashed. I would be hitting it with my belly. And knocking it off. Okay, well, Amanda, you got another one that's not as violent as that
2: that's
0: one.
2: That's right. I said the TV antenna.
0: Oh, TV antenna.
2: The bunny ears.
0: Yeah, that's a good one. Okay. I said the Pong video game. The
2: Pong video game.
3: I remember that.
0: Yeah. So, but it's not right. It's not the answer.
2: What
0: again, I'm wrong. The actual answer is a popcorn popper.
2: What?
3: Really?
0: Yeah.
2: We had one. For sure.
0: Okay, and we got number three here. Final questions for everybody. 20% of homes do not have one of these. What is it?
3: Aaron? I got my final answer.
0: What is
3: a deep fryer.
0: A deep fryer.
2: Oh,
0: really?
2: 20%. Wow. Okay.
0: Holy man. Okay. So deep fryer is Aaron's answer.
2: Yeah.
0: Amanda's answer
2: is?
0: I
2: said a dishwasher.
0: Well, I don't know. I mean, even when we don't have a dishwasher, I still
2: work.
0: Have a dishwasher.
2: Oh, me.
0: So, yeah, you're still a dishwasher. How about this one? I said a smart device. So, any kind of smart
2: like
0: device.
2: Like an Alexa or whatever.
0: Sure, an Alexa like a smart TV or something that turns on your lights for you and controls the temperature in the house.
2: Okay.
0: I think something like that. But here's the actual answer. A washing machine.
2: Oh.
0: That's the answer.
2: That's kind of true. Yeah.
0: Mm, awesome. There you go. Those are the questions. Those are the answers. Hopefully you got some of those correct and you're feeling proud of yourself. Oh yeah. Good job. What a show off. Okay. We're going to now take a break. We're going to come back because we've got some random funny things to talk about coming up next. Least popular graduation prom themes.
3: Oh, make sure you come back.

0: We have returned.
1: Oh, you're in for a treat.
0: Whether you have invited us or not, we're here. Thanks for joining us again for Fun with Am and Dave and Aaron. And I want to talk a little bit again about that theme at the beginning of the show.
2: Okay.
0: When we were talking about like our, you know, job interviews and stuff like that, right?
2: Yeah, yeah.
0: So Amanda, have you got an idea? Maybe Aaron, do you think about something that you heard about a job interview, like the worst possible thing you could possibly say in it?
2: I think now more so than before, like in my own experience, I would hear, I wouldn't say that I'm late often, but clocks and I disagree philosophically. I think there's a name for it now. Some sort of lateness. I don't know what it is.
0: Yeah, so philosophical difference with clocks then. Okay. Aaron, what do you think? The worst thing you've ever heard of or said yourself in a job interview?
1: Yeah, my last boss said I brought unpredictable energy.
2: That can be positive sometimes, I guess.
1: Took it as a compliment.
2: Yeah.
0: I think I'd hire you for a show like this.
1: Right?
2: Yeah.
0: I'd hire you.
1: Chaos in the studio.
0: That's not the worst thing to say.
2: Yeah.
0: Okay, well, why don't we get to some random funny things that we were going to talk about. It's, you know, it was graduation, prom season and stuff, right?
1: Yeah. Good graduation.
0: We've got things like bring your mom to the prom.
2: Oh, that's a bad theme.
0: That's a bad theme, yeah. We don't want that kind of theme.
2: I think the moms were in charge of that one.
0: What other theme is one that's least popular for graduations now?
2: How about this? Where we'll be in 15 years, a realistic appraisal.
0: Oh, that is terrible.
2: That sounds a little daunting.
0: I would not want that to happen.
1: Do not appreciate value.
2: And we're sad now.
0: Okay, another least popular graduation prom theme. What is it, Aaron?
1: Yeah, I swear it's not contagious.
2: That's not good.
0: Okay, here's one. I would actually dig this one. This would be a good prom theme for me. Late 1970s, East German discotheque.
1: Okay.
0: What about another one here, Amanda?
2: How about this? In the year 2025, the music of Zagar and Evans.
0: No.
2: Is that like futuristic? I don't
0: futuristic
2: know.
0: Music, yeah. Aaron, you've got one.
1: Scenes from the class struggle in Poland.
0: Oh, that's terrible.
2: That's a good idea. Yeah.
0: Aaron, did you come
2: what
0: up with your...
2: What era is that in?
0: What are you doing?
1: I'm just making my friends laugh.
0: these are the least popular, remember. So right. that suits it. So how about this next one? Gymnasium chic.
2: I think so. Yeah.
0: How about this next one here? Least popular graduation prom theme, Amanda?
2: Up with abstinence. I think the moms did that one.
0: Yeah, I think so. I don't think it was the kids that came up with that one. They're still trying to figure out what that means.
2: That's abstinence?
0: I don't understand what that is. Okay, finish us off. Aaron, the least popular graduation prom theme?
1: McDonald's is now hiring.
2: That's a little too realistic, too, I think. Yeah.
1: Except that
2: goes along with the 15 years where we'll be.
0: Right? Poor kids. Those poor kids. Just picking on them.
2: Oh, dear.
0: Okay, there's your least popular graduation prom themes. We're heading out of here for just a few minutes, and when we get back, Amanda, what do you got coming up here?
2: Oh, I got the daily music news. Come on back for it.

0: The death toll from the collapsed building in Barangay Balibago in Angeles City has risen to 4, with 17 still missing. Most of the missing people are construction workers. Meanwhile, 26 others were rescued and 47 were the total affected in the accident. President Marcos is visiting Japan for 4 days to tackle efforts to boost defense cooperation, promote energy security, and ensure resilience to oil price shocks. Marcos is set to meet with Japanese Prime Minister Takaichi Sane to talk about the future trajectory of the Philippines-Japan strengthened strategic partnership and global issues, including those related to maritime security, energy, and food security. On defense cooperation, Ratonel said the Philippines would push for further deepening of operational cooperation with Japan, including information sharing, coordination of defense agencies, transfer of defense equipment, and Tokyo's continued support for the modernization of the armed forces of the Philippines. President Marcos distributed relief and cash assistance to over 2,000 families displaced by a fire at the Parola compound in Binondo, Manila. Marcos was accompanied by Manila Mayor Isko Moreno and Department of Social Welfare and Development, or DSWD, Secretary Rex Gachelian during the relief distribution at the Del Pan Sports Complex.
1: Pinoy Pop and Originals.
2: Another hour with the best Pinoy Originals starts.

0: you've really turned this segment truly into a musical. It's I love.
1: Well, you have. That's true.
0: I kind of like this. I wonder if our show one day will be completely 100% musical.
1: Oh, well, maybe we'll get that Grammy we want.
0: Yeah, finally. Yeah. Finally. Okay, this is Fun with Am and Dave, Owen, Aaron. And guess what? We're going to have Amanda take over so she can tell us all about the daily music news.
1: Oh, that's right. My ears are ready. Okay, so Madonna's I Feel So Free, I guess a new song, has jumped from number 8 to the top of the Billboard's Dance Mix Show Airplay chart.
0: Jumped from number 8 to the top. Okay.
1: It's her 8th career number 1 on that ranking and her first overall radio chart topper in nearly 18 years.
0: Nearly 18 years.
1: It's been a while since we heard something good from Madonna. last topped a Billboard radio chart in December 2008 with Miles Away. Can you sing that one?
0: Forgotten. Okay. It's Miles Away Forgotten. Okay.
1: So Eric Church with Nashville landing the Super Bowl 2030.
0: What?
1: The big question is, will country music finally take over the halftime again?
0: Yeah.
1: Ooh. Church, who served on the committee that helped bring the game to Music City, told Fox News, "I'm advocating not for myself, but I'm advocating for country music to have its part in the Super Bowl halftime." That's how he sounds, right?
2: Okay. Right, yeah. Well,
0: you're not finished. I want to hear more of that.
1: So I'm going to do everything I can to make sure that it's involved.
2: Oh, okay, let me see. Nice.
0: So I'm going to do everything I can to make sure that's
1: good.
0: Involved.
1: Oh, good. You adapt
0: is that
1: to
0: good?
1: The theme.
0: Yeah, I did.
1: Okay, how about this one? Reba McEntire.
2: Yeah, tell me all about her.
3: I'm Reba McEntire.
1: She's dropped her new Hurt Like That EP on Friday as part of her ongoing monthly digital music capsule series through MCA.
0: Oh, she's doing that, isn't she?
1: Okay. Yeah. The project blends a brand new song with some of the most emotional recordings from her legendary career. The EP contains the title track, plus Somebody Should Leave, For My Broken Heart, What Am I Gonna Do About You, and The Clown.
0: You just have our hearts, Reba.
1: We can't even make jokes about right?
0: Okay, that's really good.
1: Yeah,
0: awesome.
1: That's it for the daily music news.
0: Lots of stuff going on there, so
2: but
0: thank
2: make
0: you.
2: Sure y'all come on back because I got a funny one for y'all in my joke of the day.
1: Just take over
0: there, Aaron. Yeah, don't worry about it.
2: I got it.
0: Well, you got it. We'll be back in just a little bit here. Aaron obviously is taking over, so make sure you join us for more fun with Am and Dave, Owen, and Aaron just around the corner. The music.

0: Okay, we're back with more fun with Em and Davo and Aaron.
1: Oh, and the fun continues.
0: Yes, it is going to continue. We've got, of course, the Tuesday joke right now.
1: Oh, it's a good one.
0: Aaron's going to do that. But before we do your joke, though, I just got to ask again, you know, things that just you should not be saying in job interviews.
2: Okay, yeah.
0: Okay,
2: yeah.
0: Like I can't stand it. And we hire too. And I'm being honest here. Like this is not a joke, actually. It is, you know, people come in and they go, hey, I want a job, but I'm going to be away for the next month. Is that okay?
2: And,
0: you know, can I have the job when I get back from this vacation I've decided to take?
1: Right, like, right. Yeah.
0: So you are the boss now, apparently. So, and another one that, you know, people say, can this position survive a small accidental forklift incident?
1: Oh.
0: What kind of insurance does your company have? Yeah, that's one too. Yeah.
1: Liability.
0: So that one, of course, we haven't had to deal with yet in our own business, which is good.
2: Yeah,
0: so
2: we
0: hopefully
2: can't fit a forklift in here, but I keep trying.
0: Is that where the dents in the wall are coming from?
2: Right?
0: Okay, we're going to get to Aaron and his
1: joke of the day.
0: Okay, what do you got, Aaron? Tell us your joke.
1: So this redneck trucker is driving down the highway when another trucker cranks over the CB radio and says, hey, buddy, do you know who the two biggest morons are on the road?
2: Uh-oh.
0: Oh, we know one.
1: The redneck says, nope. The other trucker goes, you and your brother.
2: Oh,
1: well, the redneck gets all fired up. But the trucker says, relax, it's just a joke.
0: Uh-huh.
1: Tell it to the next trucker you see.
2: Okay.
1: So a little while later, the redneck spots another truck coming at the other direction.
2: Okay.
1: He grabs a CB radio and says, hey, buddy, do you know who the two biggest morons are on the road?
2: Uh-huh.
1: The other trucker says, no, who? And the redneck proudly says, me and my brother.
0: Me and my brother. Okay, I don't think he got it, obviously, but and I have to explain it apparently to everybody, so I don't think. Yeah, what a moron I am. Yeah. Okay, we're going to take a break here. What do we have coming up after this? Oh, it's time for Amanda to talk about entrepreneurship.
1: Oh, here we go with Amanda.
2: Yes.
0: Uh-huh. Okay, Days of Our Lives is coming up next on Fun with Em and Davo and Aaron.
3: Pinoy Originals.
4: I don't know, I'm just addicted to it.

0: This one is actually pretty cool because I think we all have a little bit of experience in developing our own childhood or teenagehood businesses. Mm-hmm. We're all kind of entrepreneurial minded, right?
1: Yeah, so, I would say so, yeah.
0: So I think this segment, Fun with Am and Devo and Aaron, is all about Amanda and her entrepreneurial spirit when she was younger. Mm-hmm. So why don't we talk about what you did to become the successful person you are today? Isn't that how it all started?
1: Follow in my footsteps, girls.
0: That's right.
1: So I was an avid reader, and there was a series of books called The Babysitter's Club that me and my friend always read. And in that, the girls created a business where they would babysit their neighbor's kids. So we decided what a great idea. Didn't really take too much further than that, then advertised ourselves, put flyers out. We would create little kits to take with us to our babysitting jobs.
2: Right.
1: And then if one wasn't able to do it, we could say, I'm not available, but my partner, Michelle, is available. And we would both, be out there and babysitting. We did really well.
0: I think we
1: were babysitting
0: a
1: lot.
0: I'm going to say I'm proud of you. I mean, how old were you again when you did this?
1: 12 to 14.
0: Wow. 12 to 14?
1: Yeah.
0: Just amazing.
1: No, it's actually quite scary when I think about one family I babysat for was after school. And I feel like it was Monday, Tuesday, Thursday or something. Mm-hmm. Three kids. One was a year old. The other one was four. The other one was nine. Boys, very active. And they had a 13-year-old girl feeding them dinner and entertaining them.
0: Probably
1: not the best thing. But I can't say that's why I don't have kids now. But it was very interesting and quite... business oriented. We had a plan.
2: Good for you. That's great.
0: Did you guys actually come up with a business plan or for yourselves? Or were you too young for that?
1: It was probably half a paragraph.
2: Yeah.
1: But the fact that we made flyers and we had the little tear off tabs of, the babysitter's
2: club.
1: That
2: was pretty dedicated.
1: Yeah.
0: That's awesome. I love that. And I love that we're talking about this because, this is what kind of started us on our journeys in our lives, right? Adulthood,
1: right?
0: And trying to become responsible citizens of this society.
2: What a joke that is.
0: Well, we tried. You had Aaron, I can't wait to hear yours because you had a pretty interesting, some interesting ideas and some interesting business ventures as well. So,
2: post brain damage, might I say?
0: Oh, that's awesome.
1: Yeah.
0: Okay, well, we're going to talk more about that when we get back for next week's show. So make sure you tune in next week when we talk to Aaron about his. But right now it's time for Amanda. She's going to come back. And what is she going to be doing?
1: Oh, it's time for Mandatainment and
3: Trivia!
1: Favorite time of the week.
0: Well, you know what? And I'm going to win every single one.
1: Is that right?
2: Probably not going to happen.
0: I'm
2: going
0: to get them all right. So come
1: back
0: and see how I fail miserably on this next segment right after this.
4: Opie

0: We're back, and we are here to educate you on fun.
1: And the fun begins.
0: Fun with Em and Dave and Aaron. And yeah, we're going to have fun with this one. We've got those job interviews, like the worst possible things you can say. We've been talking about that for the entire show here. And I think, Aaron, you said you had another one that you heard of. What was that?
1: Yeah. Quick question. How flammable is this building?
0: Yeah, sounds like another insurance issue there. So anytime you start talking about a company's insurance, you'll definitely get the job. Just do that.
2: Premiums are going up.
0: Yeah. We've also got some fun with Amanda because she's going to ask us a few questions here, and she's going to laugh at us when we answer the questions incorrectly. On this segment, we like to call
3: Mandatainment.
0: Amanda,
2: what do you got?
4: Okay, well, this is a little bit in line with, you know, what's going to be happening later with our word of the week.
0: Okay.
4: But I'm going to give you an obscure word, and you're going to, and some definitions, and you're going to tell me which one's correct, okay?
0: I'm going to get it all right.
4: Yeah.
2: Correct.
4: And maybe we'll use this these words sometime down the line.
0: I want a donut.
4: Okay. Okay. Oh, my goodness. Tatterdemalion. Tatterdemalion.
0: You don't know how to say these things.
4: Is it a seam ripper, a filler word like an or an ah, a raggedy dressed person, or a species of lion native to France?
0: A raggedy dressed person.
4: Oh my goodness.
5: Ding, ding, ding, ding, ding.
2: Really?
0: Raggedy dressed person. Okay.
4: Okay, what about this one? Denticulate. Is it to chew? The particle matter created by filling the teeth, having small teeth or tooth-like projections. I don't know what that means. Or to sit patiently in a dentist's waiting room while he or she is running late.
0: Oh, man.
2: Number two.
0: I'm going to say, what was number two again?
4: The particle matter created by filling a tooth.
0: I'm going to agree with Aaron on that
4: one. Okay. It's the small teeth or tooth-like projections.
0: What does that mean?
4: I don't know.
2: Sounded good, though.
4: Okay. How about this one? A Todd stripe.
0: Okay.
4: Is it a strip of woodland populated by foxholes?
0: Mm-hmm.
4: Is it the white stripe on a skunk or badger's forehead?
0: Okay.
4: Is it the tan line created by a wedding ring? Or is it the lone Wi-Fi bar that keeps you hopeful?
0: A Wi-Fi bar?
4: The lone Wi-Fi bar.
0: Okay.
4: That keeps you hopeful yet delivers absolutely nothing.
0: I'm going to say
2: the ring made by your ring.
4: The ring made by the ring. Okay.
2: There you go.
0: Okay. I'm going to say the stripe on the badger and the skunk.
4: That is incorrect for both of you.
0: Of us.
4: It is the strip of woodland populated by foxes. What about this one? Rampike.
2: What?
4: Is it a dead or decaying tree? Is it a bayonet? Is it to vault over another person or leapfrog? Or is it to dramatically enter a room like you have big news, then forget what it was? Rampike.
0: I'm going to say
2: the last one.
0: First one,
4: Dave.
5: Oh. Ding, ding, ding, ding, ding, ding, ding.
4: Oh. Dave, you got two out of the four.
0: What was the first one again?
4: A dead or decaying tree.
0: Yeah, that's what it was.
4: You knew that, right?
0: Yeah, that's right.
4: Yeah. That's it.
0: The torture is over.
4: That's enough to show you fools.
0: Oh, boy.
2: All right, let's shut this down.
0: If people are listening and they actually know the answers to these, you know, good job. Good on you.
4: Yeah, those are hard.
2: Smarty pants.
0: Paying attention whenever something was actually taught to you. Okay, we're going to be right back here. After Mandatainment, we always get to enjoy Amanda again. Because she's going to teach us some English.
4: I don't know
0: if it's really English, but we'll find out when we get back with more fun with Em and Dave and Aaron's coming up right after this.

0: The death toll from the collapsed building in Barangay Balibago in Angeles City has risen to 4, with 17 still missing. Most of the missing people are construction workers. Meanwhile, 26 others were rescued and 47 were the total affected in the accident. President Marcos is visiting Japan for 4 days to tackle efforts to boost defense cooperation, promote energy security, and ensure resilience to oil price shocks. Marcos is set to meet with Japanese Prime Minister Takaichi Sane to talk about the future trajectory of the Philippines-Japan strengthened strategic partnership and global issues, including those related to maritime security, energy, and food security. On defense cooperation, Ratonel said the Philippines would push for further deepening of operational cooperation with Japan, including information sharing, coordination of defense agencies, transfer of defense equipment, and Tokyo's continued support for the modernization of the armed forces of the Philippines. President Marcos distributed relief and cash assistance to over 2,000 families displaced by a fire at the Parola compound in Binondo, Manila. Marcos was accompanied by Manila Mayor Isko Moreno and Department of Social Welfare and Development, or DSWD, Secretary Rex Gachelian during the relief distribution at the Del Pan Sports Complex.
1: Pinoy Pop and Originals.
2: Another hour with the best Pinoy Originals. Start

0: Okay, I think it's time to put our last weekly wacky word, which ended up being 3 weeks of wacky word.
1: Sorry,
0: we had a couple Tuesdays off there, and it just kept going.
1: I think we just got tired of it too.
0: That was nope-tastic, is what that one
1: was. Right.
0: And we've got a new weekly wacky word that we're going to use for the next week. Hopefully, it won't go any longer than that. But yeah. Amanda, she's going to be the one to teach us what it is.
1: I think this is pretty easy for us to use because we all do it.
0: We do.
1: It is called side questing.
0: Yeah,
1: side questing.
0: Yeah.
1: So it's getting wildly distracted from what you were supposed to be doing and end up doing 5 unrelated things instead.
2: Yeah, I do that all the time.
1: Exactly. Yeah,
0: and you know that
1: common
0: theme,
1: in games.
0: That theme at the beginning of the show that we were talking about.
1: Yeah.
0: So like the job interviews, right? And so what's another job interview that you know you should not say this at
1: Dave,
0: a job?
1: I think you're side questing.
2: Very nice.
1: Yay.
0: That, I'm just giving everybody an example
1: Relate it to real life.
0: That's right.
1: Okay, yeah. Aaron, what did you do today that you side quested from, do you think?
2: Cleaning my house, I side quested and went and had a nap.
1: Oh, that's easy to do for
0: I do that all the time.
1: Don't tell my boss.
0: You've got an example, don't you?
1: Yeah, I meant to answer emails, but somehow started cleaning the fridge. Full side questing.
0: And then, why are you in the garage? Honestly, I started side questing. That's why. Another example. So now getting back to the whole job interview thing.
1: Okay, we've done it to death now.
0: Wow, they're gonna do it. I apologize. I interrupted you. What were you doing?
1: I was just going to give an example of you side questing yesterday when all of a sudden you pulled the dishwasher out from underneath the counter.
0: Oh, yeah.
1: Uh-huh.
0: And
1: that was
0: then,
1: a full side quest. And then it was abandoned. Yeah.
0: Like, we couldn't do any more on it. There was nothing more we could do. That was it.
1: Okay, just pull it out and look.
0: Yeah. I just looked at things. And
1: then put it right back.
0: It's like when, you know, those guys, they try to look all, you know, intelligent and, you know, masculine when they lift the hood of a car.
1: Uh-huh.
0: Something's broken down
1: that
0: and they look in there.
1: Fully.
0: Yeah, and they're just trying to make it look like they know what they're doing.
2: Now you're engaged.
0: We're just, not doing anything.
1: Weekly
0: wacky word is what it is.
1: Side questing is
0: the weekly wacky word. We will try to find places to use that and just remind people, hey, use it in your life as well, okay? You'll sound just as smart as we
1: do. That's right.
0: Okay, we're going to be back in a little bit after the side questing that we do.
2: Stop side questing.
0: We're going to have some more random funny things to talk about. Bad turn downs. Bad turn downs. So we'll talk about that when we get back with more fun with Em and Dave O and Aaron.
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0: This is Fun with Am and Dave and Aaron. We're back.
1: Cue the joy.
0: Guess what? Now, this time, because we're doing some random funny things to talk about, I was thinking that we should use this sponsor on the first random funny things we were talking about because, well, when it comes to, like, the, you know, kids that are graduating, how old are they? About 17?
2: Yeah,
0: or
2: probably
0: so?
2: Approximately.
0: Yeah, I kind of think a sponsor like this would suit them.
3: This program is made possible in part by a grant from Shingles, the crispy snack chips made from roofing material.
0: You know, like a TikTok trend or something like that,
2: probably,
0: right? They'd be eating roofing materials.
2: Yeah. Poor kids, yeah.
0: But that's not what we're talking about now. What are we talking about now? Bad turndowns.
2: Part of our dating segment. Yeah.
0: How many times has that happened to you there, Amanda? Probably not a lot.
2: Turndown?
0: Yeah,
2: turndown?
0: Nah,
2: look at her. Stop counting after all of that.
0: Oh, really? Okay. Well, you had me at hello, so it was love at first sight for us. Don't say anything. Shush. Okay, let's talk about some bad turndowns on random funny things to talk about. Sure, we can have coffee. I'll bring my boyfriend.
2: That's clearly defining.
0: How about Amanda? Which ones did you love the most when you got turned down?
2: Sorry, I don't do charity work.
0: I don't do charity work.
2: That's mean.
0: That's awful. I love it. Okay, Aaron, you had a good turn down, I'm sure, in your life.
1: Sorry, I need to take this. My banana's ringing.
0: Holy banana's ringing.
2: Sure.
1: Hold my calls.
0: That would especially be good if you're in the... they always say, go to the shopping center, or the grocery store to find a date.
2: Oh, sure.
0: Right?
2: Yeah, lots of bananas there. Yeah.
0: So talk to somebody. They're picking you up, and you're taking your cart down the aisles, and go to the fruit section, and then use that line when you're there. Okay, how about this next one here? Oh, I'm interested... just not in you.
2: These are getting cruel. Yeah.
1: Hurt my feelings.
0: Amanda, you've got one too. What about this one?
2: If you can't even, then I cannot with all of that.
0: Okay.
2: She's snapping her fingers.
0: She's snapping her fingers. How about this next one, Aaron?
1: Oh, dreadful. Are you freaking kidding me?
2: Ooh, that's a little harsh. Yeah.
0: At least it's correct.
1: Right?
0: It's correct.
2: Yeah.
0: How about, sorry, I have to wash my shampoo that day.
2: Get it right.
0: Honestly, one of my favorites was, I'm sorry, I'm busy washing my hair that day, and then the next day I'm drying it. I'm not busy at all this weekend, okay? Not Saturday, not Sunday, never. How about this next one here?
1: Meanwhile, you're bald.
0: That's right.
2: How about this? I can do better.
0: I like that. Another bad turn down, Aaron?
1: Not you. I was asking your friend, the pretty one.
2: Oh, yikes.
0: Oh, geez. Okay. And then to finish her off, how about this? They ask you out and you go, I'm sorry, for what?
1: What
0: are you asking me for? I'm sorry. That is it. That's random funny things to talk about. Those are good, bad turndowns. Wow. Okay, we're going to be back in just a bit. We've got the good news segment.
1: All the good stuff.
0: That's coming up next on Fun with Am and Dave and Aaron.

0: Fun with Am and Davo and Aaron is back.
1: We got some fun.
0: We do have some fun. Yeah, and it's good, clean fun this time.
1: Oh, yeah.
0: So you can tell from this.
2: Kindly deeds done for free. Kindly deeds
3: done for free.
0: And that means we've got some great news and the good news segment
1: for the good news.
0: There we go. Let's start with this story right here. Students in California took it upon themselves to save a wildlife area where they enjoyed watching live streams of a bald eagle habitat.
1: Oh, beautiful.
0: Their area has been threatened by a potential housing development. They wrote letters to family, influencers, and celebrities trying to raise the $10 million needed to prevent the area from being bulldozed.
1: Oh, wow.
0: Wow, $10 million. That is not a small feat.
1: Yeah.
0: The students have also been raising money on their own by doing bake sales, lemonade stands, and even making bald eagle origamis.
1: Gonna be a lot of cookies.
0: They are moving the needle.
1: Nice.
3: No
0: the
3: way.
0: The campaign to save the area has raised around $3
1: million. Wow. Good for them.
0: Of the $10 million goal. So keep it going, you guys. You'll get there. How about this one? A British policeman has been hailed as a hero after helping to save the life of an American officer while on a vacation in Nashville. The off-duty officer, Taylor Johnson, had just arrived when he saw the local officer, Peter Kinsey, being assaulted by a man on the side of the road.
1: No way.
0: Who had grabbed his gun.
1: Oh, no.
0: Hey, that's terrible. Taylor immediately stopped to help and tackled the suspect while Peter regrouped and cuffed him. Taylor said, "You are a police officer all the time, whether you're on holiday or not." How about this one? Finally, number three, firefighters in Utah came to the rescue of about 25 million bees in a broken down semi during a period of hot temperatures that happened. So they carefully used a hose to mist the trailer and keep the bees cool, calm, and safe in the heat. And they did it without any of the workers being stung during the operation.
1: So unbelievable. Wow.
0: They couldn't call it a sting. Anyway, there you go. Those are some good news for you from around the world. We are going to take a little break, and when we get back, we've got three questions for you. They have to be answered on tomorrow's show, so you got to find out what they are. Stick around, and you'll find out right after this on Fun with Am and Davo and Aaron.

0: Hey everybody, this is Fun with Am and Davo and Aaron, and on Wednesday's show, we've got the trivia reveal, so that means we need to do the trivia preview right now. We got three questions that we're going to ask you, and then you could tune in and play along if you want on Wednesday's show. So here are the three questions.
1: Number one, this debuted in 1884 and was called a gravity pleasure switchback railway. What is it called today?
0: And number two, 15% of people surveyed said this is the first thing they remember scaring them. What is it?
2: And finally, number three, according to statistics, if you ride one of these 100,000 times, you might get stuck once. What is it?
0: There you go. Those are the three questions. So make sure you tune in to Fun with Am and Davo and Aaron on Wednesday's edition and play along. We'll see you there.

0: The death toll from the collapsed building in Barangay Balibago in Angeles City has risen to 4, with 17 still missing. Most of the missing people are construction workers. Meanwhile, 26 others were rescued and 47 were the total affected in the accident. President Marcos is visiting Japan for 4 days to tackle efforts to boost defense cooperation, promote energy security, and ensure resilience to oil price shocks. Marcos is set to meet with Japanese Prime Minister Takaichi Sane to talk about the future trajectory of the Philippines-Japan strengthened strategic partnership and global issues, including those related to maritime security, energy, and food security. On defense cooperation, Ratonel said the Philippines would push for further deepening of operational cooperation with Japan, including information sharing, coordination of defense agencies, transfer of defense equipment, and Tokyo's continued support for the modernization of the armed forces of the Philippines. President Marcos distributed relief and cash assistance to over 2,000 families displaced by a fire at the Parola compound in Binondo, Manila. Marcos was accompanied by Manila Mayor Isko Moreno and Department of Social Welfare and Development, or DSWD, Secretary Rex Gachalian during the relief distribution at the Del Pan Sports Complex.
1: Pinoy Pop and Originals.
2: Another hour with the best Pinoy Originals.

I know it's late and I know you're tired. Maybe you're lying awake right now, heart racing just a little bit, mind spinning faster than you'd like. If that's you, I want to say that I see you and that you're totally not the only one. Anxiety has a funny way of creeping in when everything gets quiet. It whispers all the what ifs and the worst case scenarios. It tells you that you're not ready, not enough, or, you know, that something bad is just around the corner. But here's what I've learned is anxiety lies. It tells you that you're alone, but you're not. It says you're weak, but the truth is that you're strong enough to carry things that no one else even sees. Being mature isn't about pretending anxiety doesn't exist. It's about facing it. Gently, it's about breathing through the storm and knowing that you don't have to fix everything tonight. Just take the next breath, the next small step, and that's enough. You are not your thoughts. You are not your fear. You are so much more. Remember that. As a person that struggles from anxiety every day, my girlfriend struggles from anxiety every day. My mom does. Everybody does. I'll get texts from family saying, I'm really having anxiety right now, and it takes over, like, their body. And they start overreacting, and they don't know what to do. But right now, you're doing better than you think. Remember that. I had a wave of anxiety earlier, and I had to take my own advice and slow down and relax. Now, if you listen to all the way at the end of the show, I say it's time to slow down and relax. And that's the truth. So slow down, relax, and focus on the good things in life.

Did you make a boo-boo tonight? Are you sleeping on the couch? Did you do something wrong and you would like to say that you're sorry via the airwaves? Well, go to nightswithventura.com.

I know it's late and I know that you're tired, and we're going to help put you in an easy state of mind. What does an easy state of mind mean? Well, that means we're going to help you relax tonight. So if you've got your shoes on for some reason this late at night, kick them off. Kick off the shoes. Take that tie off. Work's done. You don't got to be in your work clothes anymore, and relax and focus on the good music that we're playing for you tonight. The love songs. We're playing your requests and your dedications all night long.

Did you make a boo-boo tonight? 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

I would just like to say this on the air about being mature adults, right? And I know, okay, Ventura, you're not an adult, and why are you talking about being a mature adult? Well, I have lived a crazy life. I've lived a life where I've been manipulated in my life. I've gone through abuse and suffering in my life, and I'm not afraid to talk about that. However, there's some things going around circling the internet of how people are acting and how people are treating one another, whether that's Facebook post bashing or, you know, bashing somebody privately. Either way, it's not okay. And I'm here to remind you to be a mature adult and do not, you know, battle with this person on Facebook back and forth or talk about how their product is garbage and, you know, it's just not professional and it's not okay. Won't you?

Tyler says that he's been best friends with a girl named Emma for almost 5 years. She says we've seen each other through breakups, job changes, family stuff, you name it. Everyone's always saying that we're like an old married couple, but we've kept it strictly platonic. Well, a few weeks ago, they were both out for a night out and they had some drinks, a little tipsy, and they ended up kissing. He says since then, things have felt different. We haven't talked about it, and there's a weird tension now between us. It's like we're both pretending that nothing happened. The truth is, I think I've fallen for her, but I'm terrified that if I say something, I'll ruin the friendship that we've built. At the same time, staying silent is eating me alive. Tyler's situation is tough but common. When friendships start to blur into something more, it's natural to feel scared about risking what's already great. But here's the truth. Love that grows from friendship is often the strongest kind. If you're constantly talking about her and the kiss changed how you see her, that's a sign that the tension between you two probably means that she's thinking about it too. And honestly, she deserves to know how you feel. So here are my suggestions to you tonight. Find a quiet moment, just the two of you, no distractions. Be honest, but not overwhelming about everything. You could say something like, I've been thinking a lot about that night and it's made me realize that I might have feelings for you, or something along the lines like that. Then give her space to respond. It might not be perfect right away, but at least that you're being real. I don't think that she would kiss you if there wasn't anything behind it, tipsy or not. The risk of losing the friendship is always scary, but living with regret is also the worst. Trust me, I learned that from experience. And who knows, that one conversation could change everything for the better.

Okay. I know that I have a large male audience that listens to the radio show. And I am not gonna hide this. I'm gonna admit this, that I do in fact drink tea sometimes. Why do I drink tea sometimes? That's a good question. I just had a conversation with somebody on the phone about this. And why I drink tea is because it's soothing, it's calming, and it's relaxing. As a guy who works all day long to provide and make the money that I need, tea definitely comes in handy at the end of the day. Helps me relax. It gets me through my radio show. So if you're a guy, especially for the blue-collar men out there that work all the time to provide for the family and they just need to relax and maybe they're finding out that alcohol really isn't the best option for them at the end of the day, I recommend picking up some tea from the grocery store. I recommend at the end of the day having tea and just relaxing. And it doesn't make you not, you know, less of a man to drink a mug of tea. I think that more men should do that because it's good for the body to help you relax. So if you're a man out there, drink some tea. You're still going to be a man at the end of the day. I promise you that.

Swear I couldn't sleep awake last night. 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Not the same without your head on my shoulders. Growing pains, but I don't wanna get older. Almost like we left it all unread. Couple feelings never laid to rest.

We had a dilemma, and I couldn't fully read that dilemma, and I'm not going to mention any names, but there was a woman that had written into the show, and she said that she just got married to her husband, and her husband's doing all this work around their new house, and she's finding herself texting her dad and making sure that her husband's doing all the right work because he's new to this stuff. And she said she has a hard time believing in him because he doesn't know fully what he's doing. The advice that I'm going to give in a situation like that is you need to have faith in your partner. You need to have faith in them that they're going to be able to do the job that they're trying to do. I think it's completely unnecessary to message dad or message a parent unless it's a true emergency. Because what I've learned is people learn from their mistakes. If he makes a mistake, he's going to learn from it, and he's going to try again, and he's going to try again and try again until he can make it. That's what us guys do. So you need to put a little more faith and love into your partner.

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And then don't forget to like, comment, share, and ring the bell para ma-update kayo sa mga bagong songs namin.

Okay, well, we are doing something different tonight on the show. Tonight, we are doing the best of Nights with Ventura. So if you hear something that's outdated, don't be alarmed.

I would just like to say this on the air about being mature adults, right? And I know, okay, Ventura, you're not an adult, and why are you talking about being a mature adult? Well, I have lived a crazy life. I've lived a life where I've been manipulated in my life. I've gone through abuse and suffering in my life, and I'm not afraid to talk about that. However, there's some things going around circling the internet of how people are acting and how people are treating one another, whether that's Facebook post bashing or, you know, bashing somebody privately. Either way, it's not okay. And I'm here to remind you to be a mature adult and do not, you know, battle with this person on Facebook back and forth or talk about how their product is garbage and, you know, it's just not professional and it's not okay.

Callum, to sum it up, well, he's in a tough spot. He's been dating this amazing woman, Leona, for almost a year. He says, she's everything I could have asked for. Kind, funny, and supportive. But, yeah, there's always that but, my ex, Sienna, has been reaching out. I know, right? This is kind of where it gets really tricky. He says, we ended things on good terms, and part of me never really got full closure. Now that she's back in my life, I'm starting to wonder if I moved on too fast. I don't want to hurt Leona, but I can't ignore these feelings that are resurfacing. Okay, I get why you're in a tough spot, but here's the thing. Your ex is your past for a reason. You know, it's an ex for a reason. Before you do anything, though, you got to ask yourself, are you missing Sienna or are you just feeling nostalgic? If you're in love with somebody, you should never, ever have second thoughts about wanting to be with an ex or somebody else. In your letter, and I'm not trying to be a jerk here, but in your letter, it says, I've been dating this amazing woman, Leona. Off to a great start. You know deep down that she's amazing. You guys have been together for almost a year. She said, you said that she's everything that you could have asked for, kind, funny, and supportive. So it sounds like you really like her. Why throw all of that away for something in the past? You need to really ask yourself, is this something that you really, really want?

It's okay to slow down. I know the world is spinning fast, deadlines, messages. Everyone wants something, and you're just trying to hold it all together. But tonight, I want you to give yourself permission to just breathe. You weren't made to live in overdrive. You weren't made to run on empty. There is strength in stillness. There's peace in pulling back. And there is nothing weak about saying, I need a moment, because sometimes that's just what we need, is we just need a moment. So maybe tonight, don't check one more email. Don't scroll one more post. Don't try to solve every problem in your head before bed. Just be. Make some tea, light a candle, stay in silent for a few minutes. Let your shoulders drop. That's what I just needed to do. Let your thoughts wander somewhere soft. You don't have to earn rest. You deserve it, simply just because you're human. So let this be your reminder from one voice to another. Just slow down.

If you were just listening to the radio show, we heard from somebody and their name is anonymous. They didn't want to leave their name, which is okay because you don't always have to leave your name when you write something at nightswithventura.com. Now, this person says, I've been dating someone for 6 months and everything is going really well, except for one thing. This person says, my ex keeps popping up in my life, not in a romantic way, just the occasional message, meme, or even asking for advice like we're still close. I don't want to be rude, but it bothers me and my current partner. And I get it. My ex was a big part of my life, but I'm not interested in going back. How do I respectfully create distance without hurting anyone? Now, to anonymous, this one definitely hits close to home for a lot of people. And here's the thing, you're not doing anything wrong by wanting peace, but you've got to protect the love that you're building right now. It's okay to be kind, but clarity is even kinder. A short, respectful message to your ex might sound like, you know, hey, I appreciate our past and the friendship that we had, but I need to focus fully on committing in this relationship, and I hope that you understand. Because the people who really care about you won't resent boundaries. They'll respect them because love thrives in trust and not tension. And this is a new relationship which means something to you. And it sounds like it does, but you have to make space for it to grow without echoes in the past.

I'd like to give a shout out to Theo, Jeff, JC, and Lacey. Thank you so much for listening to Nights with Ventura as we keep you company all night long.

Maybe you're driving tonight. Maybe you're lying in bed, staring at the ceiling. Or maybe you're sitting in a dark room, just trying to feel something. Wherever you are, I want to talk to you. Because sometimes life gets so loud, the world spins so fast. And if you're struggling with addiction, anxiety, heartbreak, whatever it is, it can feel like you're stuck in the middle of a storm where no one else can see. And I just want to say, it's okay to not be okay. It's okay if you're not okay right now. It's okay if you're tired. It's okay if you don't have all the answers. You don't have to fix everything tonight. You don't have to be strong all the time and be that strong, big person. Because sometimes the bravest thing that you can do is just get through the day or even the next hour. So tonight, let's breathe together for a second and just let it all out. You're not alone in this battle of addiction. And no matter how messy or broken that you feel, there's still hope for you. There's still healing. Healing doesn't happen all at once. It comes in pieces and it comes in whispers.

Alora says, I've always trusted my best friend, but lately I feel like she's controlling me. She makes me feel guilty if I don't do what she wants. And if I ever disagree with her, she acts like I'm the bad guy. She'll say things like, I guess I just care more about our friendship than you do. Or, if you are really my friend, you'd understand. I know something feels off, but every time I try to stand up for myself, she twists things around until I'm the one apologizing. Am I overreacting, or is this manipulation? Alora, you gotta trust your instincts. If something feels off, it probably is. What you're describing is manipulation, and it's not okay in any kind of relationship. A real friend wouldn't guilt trip you into doing things that make you feel like you have to prove your loyalty. You know, next time that she tries to twist things, you just need to take a step back before reacting instead of getting pulled right into that guilt. It's hard, you know, to kind of step back in a friendship when something like that happens, you know, whether friendships or otherwise, but she shouldn't leave you feeling drained. Because that's not a good friendship. That's not a friendship you want to be in. If you feel drained at the end of the day and you feel like you're constantly battling and you're never winning, that is manipulation. And that's not something that you want to be tied into.

Tonight's Ventura's Dilemma is from Sarah. Sarah says, I'm in a bit of a situation and I'm hoping that you can help me sort it through. I've been dating this amazing guy, Ryan, for the past 6 months. He's everything I've ever wanted. Smart, kind, funny, and so loving. The thing is, I'm starting to feel like I'm not good enough for him. Ryan's friends are all successful. They have great income, great jobs, and they have their lives together. They have high-powered jobs, big houses, and seems to always have things going for them. Meanwhile, I'm still figuring things out. I'm in a job I'm not passionate about, still living in a tiny apartment, and just trying to get by. Every time we go out with his friends, I feel like I'm out of my depth, and that they look at me like I'm not up to their level. I don't want to let this feeling take over, but I'm scared that Ryan might realize he's outgrown me, or that I'll never fit into his world. Should I bring this up to him, or should I just keep pushing through and try to feel more confident about myself? Sarah, I can totally understand why you'd feel that way, right? I mean, it's natural to compare yourself to others, especially when you're in a relationship with someone you care about their world feels so different than yours. But, you know, here's the thing that you got to remember. Ryan chose you at the end of the day, not his friends. He's with you because of who you are, not because of the success or status of the people around him. Instead of focusing on what you feel you lack, you got to remind yourself of what you bring to the table. You know, you're kind, you're loving, you're thoughtful. Things that truly matter in a relationship, like success, isn't just about being, you know, isn't just about, excuse me, big houses or high-powered jobs. It's about growth, love, and happiness. It's also okay to not have everything figured out. We're all on our own different journeys, a path to something different, whether you're on a path to being super, super successful or on a path to helping others and you're not so worried about making all the money and having big houses. Before you assume that Ryan might see you as just less than, just talk to him. Tell him how you're feeling and express your insecurities.

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It's Nights with Ventura, and this show is the best of. So if you hear some things that are outdated, just keep in mind these are just the favorite segments of my radio show.

Maria says that she's been dating this amazing guy, Daniel, for the past 7 months. She says he's kind, thoughtful, and honestly everything I prayed for. The problem is my ex, Jason, just came back into town and wants to reconnect. She says we were together for 4 years, and though it ended badly, my feelings never fully went away. Jason says he changed and wants another chance, but Daniel doesn't deserve to be caught in the middle of this. She says, I feel torn between the comfort of my past and the promises of my future. Do I give my first love another shot, or do I stay true to the man who's never hurt me? First of all, it's clear that you've got a heart that feels deeply, and that's a beautiful thing. But here's the deal. Just because someone from the past shows up doesn't mean that they belong in your future. Jason had 4 years to get it right, whether, you know, whatever love existed between you two didn't survive for a reason. And, you know, people can change, sure. But change takes time and consistent action. You need to stay true to the person that loves you. Stay true to the person that's been there for you and that hasn't messed up. I think you'd be making a great, you know, mistake leaving the person you're with now, the person who loves you and cares deeply, for a kind of what if, you know? You said it's best that, you know, Daniel's never hurt you, and that's powerful. You know, if someone's love feels peaceful, steady, and safe, that's not boring, Maria. That's rare, and that's real.

You think that you're the only one struggling, but I want you to hear this, that you're not alone. You might feel like you're at rock bottom or like you're going in circles, but you're stronger than you know. Every day you wake up, every step you take away from that thing, that addiction, you're winning. Maybe you don't feel like it, maybe you're still hurting, but that fight, that's the hardest fight that anyone can face. So many folks go through their day with a smile, acting like everything's perfect, but on the inside, they're in a battle. They're in a battle with that addiction. And if you're one of those folks, I see you, and I know the fight, and I want you to know that there's more to your story than just the addiction. There's a life on the other side of it, a life that's better, even when it feels like it's not possible. I've had my addictions to things. Whether you're addicted to alcohol, whether you're addicted to pills or pornography. You know, some people think sobriety is just about not doing the thing, right? But it's more than that. It's about finding yourself again. It's about rebuilding piece by piece, hour by hour, day by day. And if you slip, if you fall, it doesn't make you weak. It just means that you're human. You're a human being that makes mistakes. You can write into the show by going to nightswithventura.com and clicking on sharing your story. That's nightswithventura.com.

0: The death toll from the collapsed building in Barangay Balibago in Angeles City has risen to 4, with 17 still missing. Most of the missing people are construction workers. Meanwhile, 26 others were rescued and 47 were the total affected in the accident. President Marcos is visiting Japan for 4 days to tackle efforts to boost defense cooperation, promote energy security, and ensure resilience to oil price shocks. Marcos is set to meet with Japanese Prime Minister Takaichi Sane to talk about the future trajectory of the Philippines-Japan Strengthened Strategic Partnership and global issues, including those related to maritime security, energy, and food security. On defense cooperation, Ratonel said the Philippines would push for further deepening of operational cooperation with Japan, including information sharing, coordination of defense agencies, transfer of defense equipment, and Tokyo's continued support for the modernization of the armed forces of the Philippines. President Marcos distributed relief and cash assistance to over 2,000 families displaced by a fire at the Parola compound in Binondo, Manila. Marcos was accompanied by Manila Mayor Isko Moreno and Department of Social Welfare and Development, or DSWD, Secretary Rex Gachalian during the relief distribution at the Del Pan Sports Complex.
1: Pinoy Pop and Originals.
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0: Hey everybody, welcome to the show today. This is Fun with Am and Devo and Aaron.
1: Ooh, I don't think we're in Kansas anymore, Toto.
0: Were we in Kansas at one point?
1: Ah, the hurricane.
0: Are you confusing Canada with Kansas now? Come on. I know they both kind of sound the same in the beginning, but hey, let's get on with the show here. I just want to thank all the people who've tuned in to listen to the only radio crew that never revealed in their job interview that celebratory naps are actually mandatory between each show segment.
2: Oh yeah.
0: No buts. Butts or butts?
1: Hang on. Isn't the saying no ifs, ands, or buts?
2: Oh, yeah, that's true. But Dave just likes to say butts.
0: I love butts
2: all the time.
0: I love saying butts.
1: Butthead.
0: Yes. That's another way of saying it. Yeah. Okay. We're going to talk about that too, because job interviews, there are some really bad things that have been said in job interviews.
2: Sure.
0: I'm sure we could come up with a few as we go through the show. Hmm. So we'll talk about that today. We're also going to talk about, the least popular graduation themes, okay? Prom themes.
2: Right.
0: Okay, we're going to talk about that today as well.
2: I'm going to talk about Madonna, what's happening, Eric Church, and Reba McEntire.
1: Okay. Oh, Reba.
2: Yeah. Reba.
1: And then I've got a joke about a redneck trucker with a CB radio.
0: Don't they all have CB radios?
1: But this one should not have one.
0: Oh, I see. Okay. How about we talk about Days of Our Lives today? Amanda.
2: Oh, okay, yeah.
0: Let's talk about like entrepreneurship when we were like teenagers. We were really young. What we thought were good ideas of businesses.
2: I've got a story that I have about that.
0: Okay,
2: for sure.
0: Okay, we'll talk about that.
2: And then I got my favorite time of the week.
0: Oh, what is it?
3: It's trivia!
2: For you guys.
0: Good.
2: And after that is the weekly wacky word. So
0: okay.
2: We're going to finally have a new word.
0: Yeah, we've kind of been wearing the other one out for the last couple weeks here. So how about some bad turn downs? What's that mean?
1: What?
0: Like if you ask somebody out,
2: that's
0: maybe?
2: That's right.
0: Okay.
2: It could be for a job interview,
0: too. Then we've got the good news segment. We'll have three stories for that and the trivia preview coming up after that. So let's now get started with what we always start with. Hot off the top news!
4: Hot. It's weird, it's weird, it's weird, it's weird, it's weird, it's weird. Weird, weird, weird, weird, weird, weird. The weird and wacky news.
0: Okay, so apparently Eurovision has a song contest. I think a lot of us have heard about that. But Bulgaria won it.
1: What?
0: Yeah.
2: Oh, okay.
0: Like big time won it.
2: What does that mean?
0: Oh, we'll find out.
2: Okay.
0: We also have a possible burglar who got stuck in a wall for 10 hours.
1: Oh, tight conditions.
0: Oh, that's terrible. And we got a lot more fun and a lot more laughter coming up on Fun with Em and Dave and Aaron. But before we go anywhere, it's Tuesday, so we got to find out what's going on with the boys over at A&M Autoland.
5: Hi, folks. This is Big Al.
6: And Big Mike from A&M Autoland. And folks, it's the one you've been waiting for all year. Isn't it, Al?
5: Al? I'm sorry, Mike. I was counting the change in my pocket.
6: Folks, it's the big annual A&M Push It In, Pull It In, Drag It In sale. Right, Al?
5: 54 cents.
6: Bring in your old car for a trade-in any way you can. Push it.
5: Mike.
6: Pull it.
5: Mike.
6: Drag it.
5: Mike.
6: Darn it, Al?
5: I have a question.
6: What?
5: What's the difference between pulling it in and dragging it in? Pulling is using force to draw something toward that force, and so is dragging. So if you're pulling something, you're also dragging it, and vice versa. I suppose you could sidle it in, but no, that implies a lateral motion, and you'd still have to push or pull it. How about dropping it from a helicopter, or lobbing it in with a catapult? Although either method would be impractical. Right, Mike? Mike, why aren't you breathing? You're all purple again.
7: A&M Autoland. Push it in, pull it in, lob it in. Those are your options, folks.
6: Of all the times, why did you pick this moment to be smart?
5: Hey, there's a nickel in my other pocket. 59 cents.

0: The show is rolling again.
1: Glad you're here.
0: I'm glad everybody's joining us here on Fun with Em and Davo and Aaron. And we're going to get to a couple stories here. But before we get to the hot off the top news stories, I got to ask you guys a question. We were talking about that theme of the job interview.
1: Oh, yeah.
2: Okay.
0: So I was kind of thinking, I remember hearing one time that there was a job interview with somebody who said, now, how strict are you with fingerprints?
1: And taking them or not?
0: And I don't think it was a security job.
1: Do they burn off their fingerprints? I don't get it.
0: I don't know.
2: Goodness.
0: Can you show them during the interview that they've got no fingerprints?
1: I don't have any. Yeah. Is that a problem?
0: Oh, that's bad. We'll get to more of that in a bit. We'll get started with hot off the top news right now. We've got this first story that's coming out of Austria, I think.
2: Oh.
0: It was, Bulgaria has won the 70th Eurovision Song Contest for the first time.
1: Oh, wow. Yeah. Okay.
0: Singer Dara claimed the title with the song Bangaranga.
1: Okay.
0: Defeating entries from 20. You really like that, eh?
2: That's pretty good name.
0: Defeating entries from 24 other countries during the finals in Vienna, Austria. I was right. Israel finished second for the second straight year. Ooh, that's always a bridesmaid, never a bride. The performance featured an elaborate chair dance routine and quickly drew attention online for Dara's revealing stage presence.
2: Oh,
0: and
2: sexy.
0: Highly physical choreography, excuse me, which prominently emphasized her large bust.
1: Ooh.
0: As part of the act.
1: Okay.
2: Oh, yeah.
0: Now, I saw the video.
1: Right.
0: Yeah. I saw the video.
1: We watched it.
2: He's got the moves.
0: Yeah. They obviously have never experienced Dolly Parton in their lives.
1: Oh, maybe.
0: So
1: right? Maybe.
0: I'm not sure. I agree with this whole, larger than life breast thing, but I mean,
2: she really puts the bulge in Bulgaria. That's for sure.
0: Gosh. Well, I would agree with that. I would
3: move
0: agree
3: on,
0: with that.
3: Aaron.
2: Move on.
0: How about this second story? Possible burglar stuck in walls for 10 hours. Suspected burglar spent about 10 hours trapped inside the wall of a California coffee shop after apparently falling from a nearby roof.
1: Oh.
0: Police in Salinas heard faint cries for help while stopping in for a brewgy coffee Monday morning. Officers traced the noise to Isaac of Valencia, who is stuck between the coffee shop and a movie theater next door. Firefighters cut the wall open to rescue him. Valencia had slipped off the theater roof Sunday night and fell about 22 feet.
1: Wow.
0: Authorities did not understand why he was on the roof in the first place.
2: Wow.
0: I don't understand. Wait a second. They don't understand why he was possibly on the roof. Authorities didn't. Maybe because he was a burglar.
1: Come on.
2: I don't know. I'm just thinking 10 hours is a good length of time to contemplate your life choices.
1: I'm sure it was.
0: He got right back to it. Absolutely. Yeah. There you go. There's some hot off the top news for you. Guess what we got coming up next? Our game show, the Trivia Reveal.
1: Oh.
0: We've got those questions we need to answer next on Fun with Em and Davo and Aaron. Stick around for it.

0: and Dave Owen Aaron, and guess what? It's now time for everybody's favorite game show. It's time for the Trivia Reveal. But first, here's a word from our sponsor.
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0: Okay, we've got three questions here on the Trivia Reveal.
2: Oh, yeah.
0: We need to ask them and find out what our silly answers are. You, wherever you are, you can play along with us as well. So let's see if you guys can get those answers correct, too. Let's start with this one here. 30 years ago, one in four homes had one of these. Today, it is less than 3%.
2: Ooh.
0: What is it?
3: Yeah. How about a shuffleboard?
4: Oh, yeah.
0: Shuffleboard. True. Interesting. Yeah. Okay, Amanda, what have you got for
4: an
0: answer?
4: I think a fax machine.
0: A fax machine. Yeah. Okay.
4: It was hoity-toity. When you had
0: it sure was. You were high class if you had a fax machine. I said cable TV. Everybody's streaming now, right?
2: Yeah,
0: so I don't think anybody has cable TV anymore.
2: Yeah.
0: Here's the actual answer, though. I had one of these. Did you guys? A waterbed.
2: Oh, wow.
4: I think that was more boys than girls.
0: You think so?
4: Oh, yeah.
2: No.
4: I only know guys had a waterbed.
0: Waterbed. I love my waterbed. Okay, here we go. Let's go to number two. This item, now almost extinct, was found in more than half of all homes in 1980. What is it? Can anybody out there remember 1980 at all?
3: Yeah, right. Sears Roebuck Vibrating Exercising Belt, a.k.a. the Jiggler. Oh, I love that thing on my grandma's.
4: Oh, my gosh.
0: I think I know exactly what you're talking about.
4: I think I have something like that now. I think they brought it back.
0: Yeah. I think if I had something like that right now, I think everything in the house would be smashed, crashed. I would be hitting it with my belly. Knocking it off. Okay, well, Amanda, you got another one that's not as violent as that
4: That's right. I said the TV antenna.
0: Oh, TV antenna.
4: The bunny ears.
0: Yeah, that's a good one. Okay. I said the Pong video game.
4: Sure. Yeah.
0: So, but it's not right. It's
4: what?
0: Not the answer.
4: What
0: Again,
4: is
0: I'm
4: it?
0: Wrong. The actual answer is a popcorn popper.
4: What?
3: Really?
0: Yeah.
4: We had one.
0: Wow.
4: For sure.
0: Okay, and we got number three here. Final questions for everybody. 20% of homes do not have one of these. What is it?
3: Aaron? I got my final answer.
0: What
3: a
0: is
3: deep
0: it?
3: Fryer.
0: A deep fryer.
4: Oh,
0: really?
4: 20%. Wow. Okay.
0: Holy man. Okay. Deep fryer is Aaron's answer.
4: Yeah.
0: Amanda's answer
4: I
0: is?
4: I said a dishwasher.
0: Well, I don't know. I mean, even when we don't have a dishwasher, I still
4: work.
0: Have a dishwasher.
4: Oh, me.
0: So, yeah, you're still a dishwasher. How about this one? I said a smart device. So, any kind of smart
4: like
0: device.
4: Like an Alexa or
0: sure,
4: whatever.
0: Sure, an Alexa like a smart TV or something that turns on your lights for you and controls the temperature in the house.
4: Okay.
0: I think something like that. But here's the actual answer. A washing machine.
4: Oh.
0: That's the answer.
4: That's kind of true, yeah.
0: Awesome. There you go. Those are the questions. Those are the answers. Hopefully you got some of those correct and you're feeling proud of yourself. Oh yeah, good job. What a show off. Okay, we're going to now take a break. We're going to come back because we've got some random funny things to talk about coming up next. Least popular graduation prom themes.
3: Oh, make

0: We have returned.
1: Oh, you're in for a treat.
0: Whether you have invited us or not, we're on your radio.
1: We're here.
0: Thanks for joining us again for Fun with Am and Dave and Aaron. And I want to talk a little bit again about that theme at the beginning of the show.
1: Okay.
0: When we were talking about like our, you know, job interviews and stuff like that, right?
1: Yeah, yeah.
0: So Amanda, have you got an idea? Maybe Aaron, do you think about something that you heard about a job interview, like the worst possible thing you could possibly say in it?
1: I think now more so than before, like in my own experience, I would hear, I wouldn't say that I'm late often, but Clox and I disagree philosophically. I think there's a name for it now. Some sort of lateness. I don't know what it is.
0: Yeah, okay. Yeah. So philosophical difference with Clox then. Okay. Aaron, what do you think? The worst thing you've ever heard of or said yourself in a job interview?
2: Yeah, my last boss said I brought unpredictable energy.
1: Oh, wow. That can be positive sometimes, I guess.
2: Took it as a compliment.
1: Yeah.
0: I think I'd hire you for a show like this.
2: Right?
1: Yeah.
0: I'd hire you.
2: Chaos in the studio.
0: That's not the worst thing to say.
1: Yeah.
0: Okay, well, why don't we get to some random funny things that we were going to talk about. It's, you know, it was graduation, prom season and stuff, right?
2: Yeah. Good graduation.
0: We've got things like bring your mom to the prom.
1: Oh, that's a bad theme.
0: That's a bad theme, yeah. We don't want that kind of theme.
1: I think the moms were in charge of that one.
0: What other theme is one that's least popular for graduations now?
1: How about this? Where we'll be in 15 years, a realistic appraisal.
0: Oh, that is terrible.
1: That sounds a little daunting.
0: I would not want that to happen.
2: Appreciate value.
1: And we're sad now.
0: Okay, another least popular graduation prom theme. What is it, Aaron?
2: Yeah, I swear it's not contagious.
1: That's not good.
0: Okay, here's one. I would actually dig this one. This would be a good prom theme for me. Late 1970s, East German discotheque.
2: Okay.
0: What about another one here, Amanda?
1: How about this? In the year 2025, the music of Zagar and Evans.
0: No.
1: Is that like futuristic? I don't
0: futuristic
1: know.
0: Music, yeah. Aaron, you've got one.
2: Scenes from the class struggle in Poland.
0: Oh, that's terrible.
1: That's a good idea. Yeah.
0: Aaron, did you come
1: what
0: up with your...
1: What era is that in?
0: What are you doing?
2: I'm just making my friends laugh.
0: These are the least popular, remember. So right. that suits it. So how about this next one? Gymnasium chic.
1: I think so. Yeah.
0: How about this next one here? Least popular graduation prom theme, Amanda?
1: Up with abstinence. I think the moms did that one.
0: Yeah, I think so. I don't think it was the kids that came up with that one. They're still trying to figure out what that means.
1: That's abstinence?
0: I don't understand what that is. Okay, finish us off. Aaron, the least popular graduation prom theme?
2: McDonald's is now hiring.
1: That's a little too realistic, too, I think. Yeah.
2: Except that
1: goes along with the 15 years where we'll be.
0: Right? Poor kids. Those poor kids. Just picking on them.
1: Oh, dear.
0: Okay, there's your least popular graduation prom themes. We're heading out of here for just a few minutes, and when we get back, Amanda, what do you got coming up here?
1: Oh, I got the daily music news. Come on back for it.
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0: We've really turned this segment truly into a musical. It's I love...
1: Well, you have. That's true.
0: I kind of like this. I wonder if our show one day will be completely 100% musical.
1: Oh, well, please. Maybe we'll get that Grammy we want.
0: Yeah, finally. Yeah. Finally. Okay, this is Fun with Am and Dave, Owen, Aaron, and guess what? We're going to have Amanda take over so she can tell us all about the daily music news.
1: Oh, that's right. My ears are ready. Okay, so Madonna's I Feel So Free, I guess a new song, has jumped from number 8 to the top of the Billboard's Dance Mix Show Airplay chart.
0: Jumped from number 8 to the top. Okay.
1: It's her 8th career number 1 on that ranking and her first overall radio chart topper in nearly 18 years.
0: Nearly 18 years.
1: It. Yeah, it's been a while since we heard something good from Madonna. She last topped a Billboard radio chart in December 2008 with Miles Away. You can sing that one.
0: Forgotten. Okay. It's Miles Away Forgotten. Yeah.
1: Okay. So Eric Church with Nashville landing the Super Bowl 2030.
0: What?
1: The big question is, will country music finally take over the halftime again?
0: Yeah.
1: Ooh. Church, who served on the committee that helped to bring the game to Music City, told Fox News, "I'm advocating not for myself, but I'm advocating for country music to have its part in the Super Bowl halftime." Mm. That's how he sounds, right?
2: Okay. Right, yeah.
0: Well, you're not finished. I want to hear more of that.
1: So I'm going to do everything I can to make sure that it's involved.
2: Oh, okay, let me see. Nice.
0: So I'm going to do everything I can to make sure that's
1: good.
0: Involved.
1: Oh, good. You adapt
0: is that
1: to
0: good?
1: The theme.
0: Yeah, okay. I did.
1: Okay, how about this one? Reba McEntire.
2: Yeah, tell me all about her.
3: I'm Reba McEntire.
1: She's dropped her new Hurt Like That EP on Friday as part of her ongoing monthly digital music capsule series through MCA.
0: Oh, she's doing that, isn't she?
1: Okay. Yeah. The project blends a brand new song with some of the most emotional recordings from her legendary career. The EP contains the title track, plus Somebody Should Leave, For My Broken Heart, What Am I Gonna Do About You, and The Clown.
2: Oh, Reba. Unreal.
0: Have our hearts, Reba.
1: Yeah, so, we can't even make jokes about right?
0: Okay, that's really good.
1: Yeah,
0: awesome.
1: That's it for the daily music news.
0: Lots of stuff going on there, so
2: make sure y'all come on back, because I got a funny one for y'all in my joke of the day.
1: Just
0: take over there, Aaron. Yeah, don't worry about it.
2: I got it.
0: We'll be back in just a little bit here. Aaron obviously is taking over, so make sure you join us for more Fun with Am and Dave, O and Aaron just around the corner.
4: Tinoy Originals. All day, every day.

0: Okay, we're back with more fun with Em and Davo and Aaron.
1: Oh,
0: and
1: the fun continues.
0: Yes, it is going to continue. We've got, of course, the Tuesday joke right now.
1: Oh, it's a good one.
0: Aaron's going to do that. But before we do your joke, though, I just got to ask again, you know, things that just you should not be saying in job interviews.
2: Okay, yeah.
0: Okay,
2: yeah.
0: Like I can't stand it. And we hire too, and I'm being honest here. Like this is not a joke, actually. It is, you know, people come in and they go, hey, I want a job, but I'm going to be away for the next month. Is that okay?
2: And,
0: you know, can I have the job when I get back from this vacation I've decided to take?
1: Right, like, right, yeah.
0: So you are the boss now, apparently. So, and another one that, you know, people say, can this position survive a small accidental forklift incident?
1: Oh.
0: What kind of insurance does your company have? Yeah, that's one too, yeah.
1: Liability.
0: So that one, of course, we haven't had to deal with yet in our own business, which is good.
2: Yeah,
0: so
2: we
0: hopefully
2: can't fit a forklift in here, but I keep trying.
0: Is that where the dents in the wall are coming from, right? Okay, we're going to get to Aaron and his
1: joke of the day.
0: Okay, what do you got, Aaron? Tell us your joke.
1: So this redneck trucker is driving down the highway when another trucker cranks over the CB radio and says, hey, buddy, do you know who the two biggest morons are on the road?
2: Uh-oh.
0: Oh, we know one.
1: The redneck says, nope. The other trucker goes, you and your brother.
2: Oh,
1: well, the redneck gets all fired up. But the trucker says, relax, it's just a joke.
0: Uh-huh.
1: Tell it to the next trucker you see.
2: Okay.
1: So a little while later, the redneck spots another truck coming at the other direction.
2: Okay.
1: He grabs a CB radio and says, hey, buddy, do you know who the two biggest morons are on the road?
2: Uh-huh.
1: The other trucker says, no, who? And the redneck proudly says, me and my brother.
0: Me and my brother. Okay, I don't think he got it, obviously, but and I have to explain it apparently to everybody, so I don't think. Yeah, what a moron I am. Yeah. Okay, we're gonna take a break here. What do we have coming up after this? Oh, it's time for Amanda to talk about entrepreneurship.
1: Oh, here we go with Amanda.
0: Uh-huh. Okay, Days of Our Lives is coming up next on Fun with Em and Davo and Aaron.
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0: The death toll from the collapsed building in Barangay Balibago in Angeles City has risen to 4, with 17 still missing. Most of the missing people are construction workers. Meanwhile, 26 others were rescued and 47 were the total affected in the accident. President Marcos is visiting Japan for 4 days to tackle efforts to boost defense cooperation, promote energy security, and ensure resilience to oil price shocks. Marcos is set to meet with Japanese Prime Minister Takaichi Sane to talk about the future trajectory of the Philippines-Japan strengthened strategic partnership and global issues, including those related to maritime security, energy, and food security. On defense cooperation, Ratanel said the Philippines would push for further deepening of operational cooperation with Japan, including information sharing, coordination of defense agencies, transfer of defense equipment, and Tokyo's continued support for the modernization of the armed forces of the Philippines. President Marcos distributed relief and cash assistance to over 2,000 families displaced by a fire at the Parola compound in Binondo, Manila. Marcos was accompanied by Manila Mayor Isko Moreno and Department of Social Welfare and Development, or DSWD, Secretary Rex Gachalian during the relief distribution at the Del Pan Sports Complex.
1: Pinoy Pop and Originals.
2: Another hour with the best Pinoy Originals. Start.

0: This one is actually pretty cool because I think we all have a little bit of experience in developing our own childhood or teenagehood businesses. Mm-hmm. We're all kind of entrepreneurial minded, right?
1: Yeah, so, I would say so, yeah.
0: So I think this segment, Fun with Am and Devo and Aaron, is all about Amanda and her entrepreneurial spirit when she was younger. Mm-hmm. So why don't we talk about what you did to become the successful person you are today? Isn't that how it all started?
1: Follow in my footsteps, girls.
0: That's right.
1: So I was an avid reader, and there was a series of books called The Babysitter's Club that me and my friend always read. And in that, the girls created like a business where they would babysit their neighbor's kids. So we decided what a great idea. Didn't really take too much further than that, then like advertised ourselves, put flyers out. We would create little like kits to take with us to our babysitting jobs.
2: Right.
1: And then if one wasn't able to do it, we could say, I'm not available, but my partner, Michelle, is available. And we would both, be out there and babysitting. We did really well. We were babysitting a lot.
0: I'm going to say I'm proud of you. I mean, how old were you again when you did this?
1: 12 to 14. Maybe?
0: 12 to 14?
1: Yeah.
0: Just amazing.
1: No, it's actually quite scary when I think about one family I babysat for was after school, and I feel like it was like Monday, Tuesday, Thursday or something. Mm-hmm. Three kids. One was a year old. The other one was like 4. The other one was 9. Boys, very active. And they had like a 13-year-old girl like feeding them dinner and like entertaining them.
0: Probably
1: not the best thing. But I can't say that's why I don't have kids now. But it was very interesting and quite... business oriented. We had a plan.
2: Good for you. That's great.
0: Did you guys actually come up with a business plan or for yourselves? Or were you too young for that?
1: It was probably like half a paragraph.
2: Yeah.
1: But the fact that we made flyers and we had like the little tear off tabs of, the babysitter's
2: club.
1: That
2: was pretty dedicated.
1: Yeah.
0: That's awesome. I love that. And I love that we're talking about this because, I mean, this is what kind of started us on our journeys in our lives, right? Adulthood,
1: right?
0: And trying to become responsible citizens of this society.
2: A joke that is.
0: Well, we tried. You had Aaron, I can't wait to hear yours because you had a pretty interesting, some interesting ideas and some interesting business ventures as well. So,
2: post brain damage, might I say?
0: Oh, that's awesome.
1: Yeah.
0: Okay, well, we're going to talk more about that when we get back for, next week's show. So make sure you tune in next week when we talk to Aaron about his. But right now, it's time for Amanda. She's going to come back. And what is she going to be doing?
1: Oh, it's time for Mandatainment and...
3: Trivia!
1: Favorite time of the week.
0: Well, you know what? And I'm going to win every single one.
1: Is that right?
2: It's probably not going to happen.
0: I'm
2: going
0: to get them all right. So come
1: back
0: and see how I fail miserably on this next segment right after this.

0: We're back, and we are here to educate you on fun.
1: And the fun begins.
0: Fun with Em and Dave O and Aaron. And yeah, we're going to have fun with this one. We've got those job interviews, like the worst possible things you can say. We've been talking about that for the entire show here. And I think, Aaron, you said you had another one that you heard of. What was that?
1: Yeah. Quick question. How flammable is this building?
0: Yeah, it sounds like another insurance issue there. So anytime you start talking about a company's insurance, you'll definitely get the job. Just do that.
1: Premiums are going up.
0: Yeah. We've also got some fun with Amanda because she's going to ask us a few questions here, and she's going to laugh at us when we answer the questions incorrectly on this segment we like to call
2: Mandatainment.
0: Amanda,
1: what do you got?
3: Okay, well, this is a little bit in line with, you know, what's going to be happening later with our word of the week.
0: Okay.
3: But I'm going to give you an obscure word, and you're going to, and some definitions, and you're going to tell me which one's correct, okay?
0: I'm going to get it all right.
3: Yeah,
1: correct.
3: And maybe we'll use this these words sometime down the line.
0: I want a donut.
3: Okay. Okay. So, tatterdemalion. Tatterdemalion.
0: You don't know how to say these things.
3: Is it a seam ripper, a filler word like an or an ah, a raggedy dressed person, or a species of lion native to France?
0: A raggedy dressed person.
3: Oh my goodness.
4: Ding, ding, ding, ding, ding, ding.
1: Really?
0: Raggedy dressed person. Okay.
3: Okay, what about this one? Denticulate. Is it to chew? The particle matter created by filling the teeth, having small teeth, or tooth-like projections. Mm-hmm. I don't know what that means. Or to sit patiently in a dentist's waiting room while he or she is running late.
0: Oh, man.
1: Number two.
0: I'm going to say, what was number two again?
3: The particle matter created by filling a tooth.
0: I'm going to agree with Aaron on that one.
3: Okay. The small teeth or tooth-like projections.
0: What does that mean?
3: I don't know.
1: Sounded good, though.
3: Okay. How about this one? A Todd stripe.
0: Okay.
3: Is it a strip of woodland populated by foxholes?
0: Mm-hmm.
3: Is it the white stripe on a skunk or badger's forehead?
0: Okay.
3: Is it the tan line created by a wedding ring? Or is it the lone Wi-Fi bar that keeps you hopeful?
0: A Wi-Fi bar?
3: The lone Wi-Fi bar.
0: Okay.
3: That keeps you hopeful yet delivers absolutely nothing.
0: I'm going to say...
1: The ring made by your ring.
3: The ring made by the ring. Okay.
1: There you go.
0: Okay. I'm going to say the stripe on the badger and the skunk.
3: Is incorrect for both of you.
0: Us.
3: It is the strip of woodland populated
0: really?
3: By foxholes.
0: Really?
3: What about this one? Rampike.
1: What?
3: Is it a dead or decaying tree? Is it a bayonet? Is it to vault over another person or leapfrog? Or is it to dramatically enter a room like you have big news, then forget what it was? Rampike.
0: I'm going to say
1: the first one. I'm going to say the last one.
0: First one,
3: Dave.
4: Oh. Ding, ding, ding, ding, ding, ding, ding.
3: Oh. Dave, you got two out of the four.
0: What was the first one again?
3: A dead or decaying tree.
0: Yeah, that's what it was.
3: You knew that, right?
0: Yeah, that's right.
3: Yeah. Oh, that's it.
0: The torture is over.
3: That's enough to show you fools.
0: Oh, boy.
1: All right, let's shut this down.
0: If people are listening and they actually know the answers to these, you know, good job. Good on you.
3: Yeah, those are hard.
1: Smarty pants.
0: Paying attention whenever something was actually taught to you. Okay, we're going to be right back here. After Mandatainment, we always get to enjoy Amanda again. Because she's going to teach us some English.
3: I don't know
0: if it's really English, but we'll find out when we get back with more fun with Em and Dave O and Aaron is coming up right after this.
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0: Okay, I think it's time to put our last weekly wacky word, which ended up being 3 weeks of wacky word.
1: Sorry,
0: we had a couple Tuesdays off there, and it just kept going.
1: I think we just got tired of it too.
0: That was nope-tastic, is what that one
1: was. Right.
0: And we've got a new weekly wacky word that we're going to use for the next week. Hopefully, it won't go any longer than that. But yeah. Amanda, she's going to be the one to teach us what it is.
1: I think this is pretty easy for us to use because we all do it.
0: We do.
1: It is called side questing.
0: Yeah.
1: Side questing.
0: Yeah.
1: So it's getting wildly distracted from what you were supposed to be doing and end up doing 5 unrelated things instead.
2: Yeah, I do that all the time.
1: Exactly. Yeah.
0: And you know that
1: common
0: theme,
1: in games.
0: That theme at the beginning of the show that we were talking about?
1: Yeah.
0: So like the job interviews, right? And so what's another job interview that, you know, you should not say this at
1: Dave,
0: a job?
1: I think you're side questing.
2: Yeah. Very nice.
1: Yay.
0: That, I'm just giving everybody an example
1: Relate it to real life.
0: That's right.
1: Okay, yeah. Aaron, what did you do today that you side quested from, do you think?
2: Cleaning my house, I side quested and went and had a nap.
1: Oh, that's easy to do for
0: that,
1: sure.
0: I do that all the time.
1: I don't tell my boss.
0: You've got an example, don't you?
1: Yeah, I meant to answer emails, but somehow started cleaning the fridge. Full side questing.
0: And then, why are you in the garage? Honestly, I started side questing. That's why. Another example. So now getting back to the whole job interview thing.
1: Okay, we've done it to death now.
0: Wow, we're not going to do it. I apologize. I interrupted you.
1: That's okay.
0: What were you doing?
1: I was just going to give an example of you side questing yesterday when all of a sudden you pulled the dishwasher out from underneath the counter.
0: Oh, yeah.
1: Uh-huh.
0: And
1: that was
0: then,
1: a full side quest. And then it was abandoned. Yeah.
0: Like, we couldn't do any more on it. There was nothing more we could do. That was it.
1: Okay, just pull it out and look.
0: Yeah. I just looked at things. And
1: then put it right back.
0: It's like when, you know, those guys, they try to look all, you know, intelligent and, you know, masculine when they lift the hood of a car.
1: Uh-huh.
0: Something's broken down
1: that
0: and they look in there.
1: Fully.
0: Yeah, and they're just trying to make it look like they know what they're doing.
2: Now you're engaged.
0: We're just, not doing anything.
1: That's right.
0: Weekly wacky word is what it is.
1: Side questing is
0: the weekly wacky word. We will try to find places to use that and just remind people, hey, use it in your life as well, okay? You'll sound just as smart as we
1: do. That's right.
0: Okay, we're going to be back in a little bit after the side questing that we do.
2: Stop side questing.
0: We're going to have some more random funny things to talk about. Bad turn downs. Bad turn downs. So we'll talk about that when we get back with more fun with Am and Dave O and Aaron.
3: Joe!

0: This is Fun with Am and Dave and Aaron. We're back.
1: Cue the joy.
0: Guess what? Now, this time, because we're doing some random funny things to talk about, I was thinking that we should use this sponsor on the first random funny things we were talking about because, well, when it comes to, like, the, you know, kids that are graduating, how old are they? About 17?
2: Approximately.
0: I kind of think a sponsor like this would suit them.
3: This program is made possible in part by a grant from Shingles, the crispy snack chips made from roofing material.
0: You know, like a TikTok trend or something like that,
2: probably,
0: right? They'd be eating roofing materials, right?
2: Poor kids,
0: But that's not what we're talking about now. What are we talking about now? Bad turndowns.
2: Like part of our dating segment.
0: How many times has that happened to you there, Amanda? Probably not a lot.
2: Turndown?
0: Yeah,
2: turndown?
0: Nah.
2: Look at her. Stop counting after all of them.
0: Oh, really? Okay. Well, you had me at hello, so it was love at first sight for us. Don't say anything. Shush. Okay, let's talk about some bad turndowns on random funny things to talk about. Sure, we can have coffee. I'll bring my boyfriend. Is that
2: That's clearly defining.
0: How about Amanda? Which ones did you love the most when you got turned down?
2: Sorry, I don't do charity work.
0: I don't do charity work.
2: That's mean.
1: That's horrible.
0: It's awful. I love it. Okay, Aaron, you had a good turndown, I'm sure, in your life.
1: Sorry, I need to take this. My banana's ringing.
0: Holy banana's ringing.
2: Sure.
1: Hold my calls.
0: That would especially be good if you're in the... they always say, go to the shopping center or the grocery store to find a date.
2: Oh, sure. Lots of bananas there. Yeah.
0: So talk to somebody. They're picking you up and you're taking your cart down the aisles and go to the fruit section and then use that line when you're there. Okay, how about this next one here? Oh, I'm interested. Just not in you.
2: These are getting cruel.
1: Hurt my feelings.
0: Amanda, you've got one too. What about this one?
2: If you can't even, then I cannot with all of that.
0: Okay.
2: She's snapping her fingers.
0: She's snapping her fingers. How about this next one, Aaron?
1: Oh, dreadful. Are you freaking kidding me?
2: Ooh, that's a little harsh. Yeah.
0: At least it's correct.
1: Right?
0: It's correct.
2: Yeah.
0: How about, sorry, I have to wash my shampoo that day.
2: Oh, get it right.
0: One of my favorites was, I'm sorry, I'm busy washing my hair that day, and then the next day I'm drying it. So I'm not busy at all this weekend, okay? Not Saturday, not Sunday, never. How about this next one here?
1: Meanwhile, you're bald.
0: That's right.
2: How about this? I can do better.
0: I like that. Another bad turndown, Aaron.
1: Not you. I was asking your friend, the pretty one.
2: Oh, jeez.
0: Okay. And then to finish her off, how about this? They ask you out and you go, I'm sorry, for what?
1: For what?
0: What are you asking me out for? I'm sorry. That is it. That's random funny things to talk about. Those are good, bad turndowns. Wow. Okay, we're going to be back in just a bit. We've got the good news segment.
1: All the good stuff.
0: That's coming up next on Fun with Am and Dave O'Aaron.

0: Fun with Amandevo and Aaron is back.
1: We got some fun.
0: We do have some fun. And it's good, clean fun this time.
1: Oh, yeah.
0: So you can tell from this.
2: Kindly deeds done for free. Kindly deeds
3: done for free.
0: And that means we've got some great news and the good news segment
1: For the good news.
0: There we go. Let's start with this story right here. Students in California took it upon themselves to save a wildlife area where they enjoyed watching live streams of a bald eagle habitat.
1: Oh, beautiful.
0: Their area has been threatened by a potential housing development. They wrote letters to family, influencers, and celebrities trying to raise the $10 million needed to prevent the area from being bulldozed.
1: Oh, wow.
0: Wow. $10 million. That is not a small feat.
1: Yeah.
0: The students have also been raising money on their own by doing bake sales, lemonade stands, and even making bald eagle origamis.
1: Oh, gonna be a lot of cookies.
0: They are moving the needle.
1: Nice.
4: No way.

0: up to help and tackled the suspect while Peter regrouped and cuffed him. Taylor said, "You are a police officer all the time, whether you're on holiday or not. How about this one? Finally, number three, firefighters in Utah came to the rescue of about 25 million bees in a broken down semi during a period of hot temperatures that happened. So they carefully used a hose to mist the trailer and keep the bees cool, calm, and safe in the heat. And they did it without any of the workers being stung during the operation.
1: So unbelievable. Wow.
0: They couldn't call it a sting. Anyway, there you go. Those are some good news for you from around the world. We are going to take a little break, and when we get back, we've got three questions for you. They have to be answered on tomorrow's show, so you got to find out what they are. Stick around, and you'll find out right after this on Fun with Em and Dave O'Aaron.
2: Yeah!

0: Hey, everybody. This is Fun with Am and Dave O'Aaron. And on Wednesday's show, we've got the trivia reveal. So that means we need to do the trivia preview right now. We got three questions that we're going to ask you. And then you could tune in and play along if you want on Wednesday's show. So here are the three questions.
1: Number one, this debuted in 1884 and was called a gravity pleasure switchback railway. What is it called today?
0: And number two, 15% of people surveyed said this is the first thing they remember scaring them. What is it?
2: And finally, number three, according to statistics, if you ride one of these 100,000 times, you might get stuck once. What is it?
0: There you go. Those are the three questions. So make sure you tune in to Fun with Am and Dave O'Aaron on Wednesday's edition.

0: The death toll from the collapsed building in Barangay Balibago in Angeles City has risen to 4, with 17 still missing. Most of the missing people are construction workers. Meanwhile, 26 others were rescued and 47 were the total affected in the accident. President Marcos is visiting Japan for 4 days to tackle efforts to boost defense cooperation, promote energy security, and ensure resilience to oil price shocks. Marcos is set to meet with Japanese Prime Minister Takaichi Sane to talk about the future trajectory of the Philippines-Japan Strengthened Strategic Partnership and global issues, including those related to maritime security, energy, and food security. On defense cooperation, Ratonel said the Philippines would push for further deepening of operational cooperation with Japan, including information sharing, coordination of defense agencies, transfer of defense equipment, and Tokyo's continued support for the modernization of the armed forces of the Philippines. President Marcos distributed relief and cash assistance to over 2,000 families displaced by a fire at the Parola compound in Binondo, Manila. Marcos was accompanied by Manila Mayor Isko Moreno and Department of Social Welfare and Development, or DSWD, Secretary Rex Gachalian during the relief distribution at the Del Pan Sports Complex.
1: Pinoy Pop and Originals.
2: Another hour with the best Pinoy Originals.

0: The death toll from the collapsed building in Barangay Balibago in Angeles City has risen to 4, with 17 still missing. Most of the missing people are construction workers. Meanwhile, 26 others were rescued and 47 were the total affected in the accident. President Marcos is visiting Japan for 4 days to tackle efforts to boost defense cooperation, promote energy security, and ensure resilience to oil price shocks. Marcos is set to meet with Japanese Prime Minister Takaichi Sane to talk about the future trajectory of the Philippines-Japan strengthened strategic partnership and global issues, including those related to maritime security, energy, and food security. On defense cooperation, Ratonel said the Philippines would push for further deepening of operational cooperation with Japan, including information sharing, coordination of defense agencies, transfer of defense equipment, and Tokyo's continued support for the modernization of the armed forces of the Philippines. President Marcos distributed relief and cash assistance to over 2,000 families displaced by a fire at the Parola compound in Binondo, Manila. Marcos was accompanied by Manila Mayor Isko Moreno and Department of Social Welfare and Development, or DSWD, Secretary Rex Gachelian during the relief distribution at the Del Pan Sports Complex.
1: Pinoy Pop and Originals.
2: Another hour with the best Pinoy Originals. Start.

0: The death toll from the collapsed building in Barangay Balibago in Angeles City has risen to 4, with 17 still missing. Most of the missing people are construction workers. Meanwhile, 26 others were rescued and 47 were the total affected in the accident. President Marcos is visiting Japan for 4 days to tackle efforts to boost defense cooperation, promote energy security, and ensure resilience to oil price shocks. Marcos is set to meet with Japanese Prime Minister Takaichi Sane to talk about the future trajectory of the Philippines-Japan Strengthened Strategic Partnership and global issues, including those related to maritime security, energy, and food security. On defense cooperation, Ratonel said the Philippines would push for further deepening of operational cooperation with Japan, including information sharing, coordination of defense agencies, transfer of defense equipment, and Tokyo's continued support for the modernization of the armed forces of the Philippines. President Marcos distributed relief and cash assistance to over 2,000 families displaced by a fire at the Parola compound in Binondo, Manila. Marcos was accompanied by Manila Mayor Isko Moreno and Department of Social Welfare and Development, or DSWD, Secretary Rex Gachalian during the relief distribution at the Del Pan Sports Complex.
1: Pinoy Pop and Originals.
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0: kaliwa. Mag-ingay tayong lahat para sa SB.
1: Yeah!

0: The death toll from the collapsed building in Barangay Balibago in Angeles City has risen to 4, with 17 still missing. Most of the missing people are construction workers. Meanwhile, 26 others were rescued and 47 were the total affected in the accident. President Marcos is visiting Japan for 4 days to tackle efforts to boost defense cooperation, promote energy security, and ensure resilience to oil price shocks. Marcos is set to meet with Japanese Prime Minister Takaichi Sane to talk about the future trajectory of the Philippines-Japan strengthened strategic partnership and global issues, including those related to maritime security, energy, and food security. On defense cooperation, Ratonel said the Philippines would push for further deepening of operational cooperation with Japan, including information sharing, coordination of defense agencies, transfer of defense equipment, and Tokyo's continued support for the modernization of the armed forces of the Philippines. President Marcos distributed relief and cash assistance to over 2,000 families displaced by a fire at the Parola compound in Binondo, Manila. Marcos was accompanied by Manila Mayor Isko Moreno and Department of Social Welfare and Development, or DSWD, Secretary Rex Gachalian during the relief distribution at the Del Pan Sports Complex.
1: Pinoy Pop and Originals.
2: Another hour with the best Pinoy Originals.

0: The death toll from the collapsed building in Barangay Balibago in Angeles City has risen to 4, with 17 still missing. Most of the missing people are construction workers. Meanwhile, 26 others were rescued and 47 were the total affected in the accident. President Marcos is visiting Japan for 4 days to tackle efforts to boost defense cooperation, promote energy security, and ensure resilience to oil price shocks. Marcos is set to meet with Japanese Prime Minister Takaichi Sane to talk about the future trajectory of the Philippines-Japan Strengthened Strategic Partnership and global issues, including those related to maritime security, energy, and food security. On defense cooperation, Ratanel said the Philippines would push for further deepening of operational cooperation with Japan, including information sharing, coordination of defense agencies, transfer of defense equipment, and Tokyo's continued support for the modernization of the armed forces of the Philippines. President Marcos distributed relief and cash assistance to over 2,000 families displaced by a fire at the Parola compound in Binondo, Manila. Marcos was accompanied by Manila Mayor Isko Moreno and Department of Social Welfare and Development, or DSWD, Secretary Rex Gachalian during the relief distribution at the Del Pan Sports Complex.
1: Pinoy Pop and Originals.
2: Another hour with the best Pinoy Originals. Start

0: The death toll from the collapsed building in Barangay Balibago in Angeles City has risen to 4, with 17 still missing. Most of the missing people are construction workers. Meanwhile, 26 others were rescued and 47 were the total affected in the accident. President Marcos is visiting Japan for 4 days to tackle efforts to boost defense cooperation, promote energy security, and ensure resilience to oil price shocks. Marcos is set to meet with Japanese Prime Minister Takaichi Sane to talk about the future trajectory of the Philippines-Japan Strengthened Strategic Partnership and global issues, including those related to maritime security, energy, and food security. On defense cooperation, Ratonel said the Philippines would push for further deepening of operational cooperation with Japan, including information sharing, coordination of defense agencies, transfer of defense equipment, and Tokyo's continued support for the modernization of the armed forces of the Philippines. President Marcos distributed relief and cash assistance to over 2,000 families displaced by a fire at the Parola compound in Binondo, Manila. Marcos was accompanied by Manila Mayor Isko Moreno and Department of Social Welfare and Development, or DSWD, Secretary Rex Gachalian during the relief distribution at the Del Pan Sports Complex.
1: Pinoy Pop and Originals.
2: 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Star.

0: It's Wednesday. My beautiful bride is here at my side. Hello, Heidi.
1: Hello, John.
0: How you doing over there?
1: I'm okay. How are you?
0: Well, I'm good. You're looking good. I'm excited. This could be a Movie Star Monday guest, but it just worked out for us to chat today. Keelan Durrell Jones is the gentleman's name. He's in this little movie. It's done okay. It's called Michael. Yeah, they've made more than $700 million globally. It's the number one box office movie right now. It's doing really well. Doing really, really, really well. I had a chance to go see this. I invited Heidi to come along. What did you say?
1: No, thanks.
0: She's like, I'm good. a friend of mine, he and I both wanted to see it. So I went to a movie in the middle of the afternoon, which there was like five people in the theater, which is kind of wild. But the movie's great. I'm excited to chat with Keelan Durrell Jones coming up in a bit.

0: Now, with today's reason to party, here's my beautiful bride, Heidi Small. What you got for me, Heidi?
1: Well, today is sunscreen day.
0: Oh, okay.
1: And I actually found a sunscreen cocktail.
0: Oh, really?
1: It's Malibu rum and root beer.
0: That makes sense.
1: And apparently it tastes the way sunscreen smells.
0: I was going to say, when I've smelled just Malibu coconut rum, I always thought it kind of smelled like
1: I'd like to try that one. Well, I bet that'd be pretty refreshing in the summer.
0: Yeah. I'm not a sunscreen guy, but anytime my wife, Heidi, and I, this lady that I'm sitting here with, we go to a pool or whatever, she just sprays me down like I'm 12. She's like, get
1: because
0: over here.
1: Because you get so
0: spray
1: burnt.
0: Spray face. Come on. Take your sunglasses off. She's like,
1: you get so burnt. The and then you're miserable the rest of the time. Yeah. We can't do anything. So that's why I spray you with sunscreen.
0: Well, that is today's reason to party. I've got a link to that drink. It's in the show notes for today at johnandheidishow.com.
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0: Now, surveys and studies and such, for many people, summer actually starts long before the calendar says it does. A new survey of 5,000 people in the United States say 92% feel that it's already summer right now by late May. Although most admit they don't feel completely prepared for the busy season ahead, nearly half describe summer as the most energy-draining time of the year. Really? Even more so than Christmas? Thanks to packed schedules, heat, vacations, and pressure to stay social and active. Many also struggle to maintain healthy habits during the warmer months, and many say nutrition is their top priority. To keep up, respondents say they focus on hydration, lighter meals, and finding easier ways to eat healthy while juggling nonstop summer plans. The real start of summer, May 21st, according to respondents.
1: Okay.
0: Do you know what day is the official first day of summer?
1: I do not.
0: Sunday, June 21st.
1: Okay.
0: So this year it lands on a Sunday, June 21st. That is the first official day, but they're saying, no, you are off by a whole month. May 21st. That's the new.
1: I don't know.
0: Either way.
1: I disagree with that. I think that in May it's still usually kind of
0: summer is
1: cool,
0: just a state of mind.
1: It really is. As soon as the weather is nice enough, that's when it's summer.
0: If it feels like summer to you, then summer all you want.
1: That's
0: surveys
1: right.
0: And studies and such on the John and Heidi Show.
2: Yeah.

0: guy.
1: Now, big screen, little screen, the King of Pop biopic, Michael, has done over $700 million globally. It's way more than this because these numbers were before the weekend numbers. So once the weekend numbers come out, it's going to be even higher than that. So anyway, it's done very, very, very well.
2: I mean,
1: in
2: I've
1: theaters.
2: Heard good things.
1: Oh, I saw it.
2: I go to movies to escape reality. Yeah. I don't like reality movies.
1: It's not a reality. This
2: it
1: is kind of telling.
2: It's based on his life. I just don't like that.
1: So much that I didn't know. I walked in thinking I knew.
2: Fantasy and to get away from reality. I don't need to learn.
1: Okay, whatever. Adam Driver may be known for a bunch of films that he's done very well, like Star Wars and all of that, but he's going to have a new show apparently coming out called Fame Sick. I think that's what it's called.
2: All right.
1: And he gets to be verbally aggressive at times. I don't exactly know what's going on there. And K-pop supergroup BTS, Rock and Roll Hall of Famer Madonna, and Colombian singer-songwriter Shakira going to headlight the FIFA World Cup halftime show that's coming up in July.
2: That seems like a bizarre lineup, doesn't it?
1: You know, it's a little something for everybody. Big screen, little screen on the John and Heidi Show.

0: The death toll from the collapsed building in Barangay Balibago in Angeles City has risen to 4, with 17 still missing. Most of the missing people are construction workers. Meanwhile, 26 others were rescued and 47 were the total affected in the accident. President Marcos is visiting Japan for 4 days to tackle efforts to boost defense cooperation, promote energy security, and ensure resilience to oil price shocks. Marcos is set to meet with Japanese Prime Minister Takaichi Sane to talk about the future trajectory of the Philippines-Japan strengthened strategic partnership and global issues, including those related to maritime security, energy, and food security. On defense cooperation, Ratanel said the Philippines would push for further deepening of operational cooperation with Japan, including information sharing, coordination of defense agencies, transfer of defense equipment, and Tokyo's continued support for the modernization of the armed forces of the Philippines. President Marcos distributed relief and cash assistance to over 2,000 families displaced by a fire at the Parola compound in Binondo, Manila. Marcos was accompanied by Manila Mayor Isko Moreno and Department of Social Welfare and Development, or DSWD, Secretary Rex Gachalian during the relief distribution at the Del Pan Sports Complex.
1: Pinoy Pop and Originals.
2: 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Star-